The latest from Megan Roney, Medicine, 98.5, The Bull. I'm KC. Hey, on our Facebook, have you been on our Facebook page today? Check it out. We've got some free tickets to Truckin' in Tulsa. That's a truck show with diesel, drag racing, exhibitions, all this stuff. Just go to the Facebook page. You'll see it right there at the top. That Truckin' in Tulsa is May 22nd and 23rd. So go get those free tickets. Here's Morgan Wallen on The Bull.

Ella Langley, June 18th. She's out at the Zoo Amphitheater, Oklahoma City, the not-so-pretty city. Although the zoo is pretty. That amphitheater is a nice place to see a show. And if you got tickets to that show, congratulations. This sold out so fast. And if you happen to have anybody cancel in your group, I'm available for June 18th. Hey, these dudes are going to be here October 2nd? Yeah. BOK Center. Coe Wetzel, his buddy Corey Kent, who's right here in Bixby, Oklahoma. Here they are with Rocky Mountain Low, 98.5 The

0: It's Ty Myers, 98.5 The Bull. I'm KC. And the weather, man, today was beautiful. It's going to be nice for a few days. There's a chance of rain tomorrow night in northeastern Oklahoma. But low to mid, upper 80s by Friday. And then a stormy weekend again. Hopefully we won't get the hail like we did Friday night. My buddy lives up in Collinsville. And if you live up that way, dude, that hail was crazy. I had some in Bristow, but nothing like that. And it was foggy. It looked like a crazy snowstorm. It was nuts. Jackson Dean, Vincent Mason, and Jason Aldean and Carrie Underwood, their duet on the way.
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0: Kelly Zimmerman at 98.5 The Bull. This is KC. I played Jackson Dean just not too long ago, his new song, Make a Liar. That dude is awesome. And he was up here for one of our Bull Live performances. I hope you got to go to that. If you're not in the Bull Nut Club, get into the Bull Nut Club. You can be invited to things like this. Anyway, Jackson was awesome. He answered questions from everybody. He took pictures with everybody. Played a long acoustic set. He's just a nice dude. So great live. In fact, he's going to be out at Hard Rock on Saturday night. And we've got some free tickets for you. Listen to Dina in the 11 o'clock hour. She's got free tickets the rest of the week for you to go to see Jackson at Hard Rock on Saturday night. On the way next, I've got Blake Shelton. I've got Tyler Hubbard. And I want to play Zach John King, this song, Get to Drinking, because that sounds good, too.
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Zach John King, 98.5 The Bull. This is KC. And I just saw this on Facebook. My buddy Kevin Nix, also one of the greatest martial arts instructors ever, who's kicked my butt so many times in my black belt tests. But anyway, he's also, if you ever go to the fights out at River Spirit, you know he's one of the best referees in the world as well. And he was also an unbelievable fighter. Kevin Superkicks Nix. Anyway, he posted about the UFC's coming to Oklahoma City. UFC July, what is it, 18th? July 18th in Oklahoma City, UFC Fight Night. And Mr. Nix is going to be the referee for UFC in the Octagon down in Oklahoma City on July 18th. How cool is that? Congratulations, sir. Here's Blake Shelton, God's Country. 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

Carly Pearce, Riley Green, and 98.5 The Bull. Did you hear about Riley? He's going to be a coach on The Voice for season 30. He got a call from Kelly Clarkson. He posted the whole video up on socials. So it'll be Riley, Kelly Clarkson, Adam Levine, and there's still a fourth judge not announced yet. But that'll be fun to see him on there. Now, from Tulsa, Oklahoma, here's Caitlin Butts. You ain't got to die to be dead to me on 98.5 The Bull.

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Combs 98.5, The Bull. This is KC. I didn't get to go to that show down in Norman on Saturday night. I actually was at Banana Ball here at One Oak. My wife and some friends and I went to Banana Ball, which was freaking awesome. But I've seen so many videos of the Luke Combs show on my feed, and it looked amazing with the rain coming down. Oh, and I loved before the show, I saw a little clip of him coming to the stadium with a Toby hat on, the tribute to Toby Keith while Should Have Been a Cowboy was playing. That's really, really cool. Hey, here's Ella Langley, Choosing Texas. This is Hot Country Nights, 98.5 The Bull. 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
2: And yeah, sure, you can stalk us. We don't mind. Just no pictures, please. We got a face for radio.

0: is Riley Green, 98.5 The Bull. I'm KC. And the sound of moolah. Did you hear the woman try to guess the sound of moolah this morning to win $1,000? Here's the sound. And she guessed opening a Pringles can. And I was like, yes, it does sound like that. And no, it was wrong. And she was very sad. But that means tomorrow morning at 7:10, you can win $1,050. Nobody gets it at 7:10. It's $1,100 at 8:10. What is this sound? Tomorrow morning, Tig and Daniel play the sound of moolah. Jordan Davis, Morgan Wallen, and Dan and Shay coming up with their new one, Say So.
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Morgan Wallen on 98.5 The Bull MKC. One thing I forgot to say about the Sound of Moolah. Make sure you have our app. If you have our app, you can see all the missed guesses. So tomorrow when you're trying to win $1,050 at 7:10 with Tig and Daniel, you're not going to guess the same thing as somebody else guessed. All right? So have our app. Hey, here's the new one from Dan and Shay. I promise you I'd play this. So here it is. Say So. 98.5 The Bull. I got a

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5: This is the top three at nine on The Bull. I'm KC. I'm going to count down the top three songs from The Bull today. Most requested, most played, most talked about on social. And this song was number one. Friday, I think it was. Yeah, because it just came out. It's dropped a couple of spots to number three, but he is Kenny Chesney with brand new music. It's his first new music in a couple of years now. This is Carry On, number three in the top.

This is Zach Top, 98.5, the Bull, number two in the top three at nine. This is KC, and we are to number one. Most requested, most played, most talked about song on social today. It's Mr. Parker McCollum, Killing Me, number one on 98.5, the Bull.

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1: 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This is KC. You could be one of our music influencers. All you do is take our radar music, take the music test on our website. You can win a $100 gift card. And seriously, it takes less than 5 minutes. It's really fun. Tell us what songs you like, what you don't like. And did I mention the $100 gift card you could win? Yeah. Just go to doubletulsa.com. Do that. It's Cody Johnson, The Fall. I've been

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Title track off of Ella Langley's amazing album, Dandelion, on 98.5 The Bullet, Hot Country Nights. I'm KC. Man, what a beautiful day it was. 56 is the overnight low. Tomorrow up around 83. Could have a storm tomorrow night in certain places. But then mid-80s, upper 80s towards the end of the week, and then storms coming back in Saturday and Sunday this weekend. Dang, why has it got a storm on the weekend? Oh, it's time for me to head back to Bristow. I'm going to go back to my little greenhouse on the hill there in Creek County, Bristow, U.S. of A. Go Purple Pirates. Thanks again for listening. Appreciate you. I will talk to you tomorrow. Here's Russell Dickerson. Worth Your While. 98.5. The Bull. Good night.

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0: Become an official Bull Nut and actually be in the know for once with 98.5 The Bull. Woo! We're talking show intel, VIP invites, and the kind of inside stuff everyone else hears about after it's already over. Oh, and yeah, exclusive tickets and up-close artist tags. So do it. Sign up now on the...
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0: Greg and Dana were high to 83 today, starting out in our 50s. And so looking pretty good. April the 12th.
1: You think it's April?
0: May the 12th.
1: You need to go home, buddy.
0: You shut up.
2: I got a time, and there's a few in here tonight. Well, I've learned my lesson too many times. Blows like you put

0: Daniel.
1: McDonald's spokes guy Ronald McDonald sang the national anthem at a Charlotte Knights home game on May 1st. I thought that we got rid of Ronald.
0: Yeah, didn't Ronald McDonald have to go away because of that clown scare right before the COVID?
1: Yeah, they got rid of Ronald. Maybe they were looking for a way out, but I'm surprised they haven't brought him back. Here's a little clip of him singing the national anthem.

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1: He's all right, but I mean, that's a guy who wears oversized shoes and stuff. I can't trust that guy.
0: Well, he sounded pretty good.
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3: Warm and breezy today with temperatures climbing into the upper 70s by lunchtime and highs near 84 with full sun. This evening, storms are possible mainly north of the metro, and a few storms could be strong to severe. Wind and hail be the main threats. Tomorrow, we'll have light northeast winds, but warm again with highs in the low 80s. For the Bob Mills Weather Center, I'm News on 6 meteorologist Stacia Knight.
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0: 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You got Taeg and Daniel. Good morning to you, Daniel.
1: Hey, little son over the weekend. You got him one of those Crave cookies. Boy, those are huge cookies, aren't they?
0: So there's a place called Crave down near Cherry Street, and these cookies are, they're the size of like half a hamburger or something.
1: They weigh like a pound.
0: Yeah.
1: Is he a big fan of those?
0: He loves them, man. In fact, it's costing me a lot of money because he can see it from the window.
1: Uh-oh.
0: And that's a problem.
1: He's like Pavlov's dog.
0: That would be like you and me seeing the word casino from our window.
1: like there's a casino across the street from your house.
0: Yeah, like that's not a good thing.
1: Yeah.
0: But they are good, I think. In fact, he couldn't even eat the whole thing, and I gave him a cookie for breakfast the next morning.
1: Isn't that wild? Like, you know, like.

0: Howdy, Five the Bull. You got Tig and you've got Daniel. Hey, Daniel.
1: Hell yeah. You yawned earlier and now I've been yawning all morning long. I don't know how to alleviate it.
0: And I saw that yawning is contagious only because you don't realize you're doing it, but you're empathizing with that person. So you start to yawn too.
1: You know, I wonder if we could, like, if there's anywhere in the building we could sneak and take just like a quick, like, 10-minute nap.
0: Well, they got that room up there that's only for ladies. Like, we work in the News on 6 building.
1: Oh, the nursing room?
0: Yeah. So dudes aren't allowed in there.
1: Yeah.
0: But they do have, like, recliners and stuff. I'm like, where's the man's recliner room?
1: I would worry that I go, like, try to take just a 10-minute nap and then wake up, like, 2 hours later. And everybody's, like, looking for you. You know, because if you walk out of the studio and you don't show back up for 2 hours, I think they would call, like, the police.
0: There's a search party going on. Yeah. So we can't go in that room, but ladies can go in there.
1: Maybe I'll bring in a like a foldable mattress and put it under the desk here.
0: There's been so many times where I've been so tired in the morning that I've actually tried to find places to sleep.
1: Really?
0: Like, would anybody find me in this weird cubby?

0: Certified the Bull, Tig and Daniel, welcome in.
1: So, Caden he's moved here. Caden is, I used to date his mom in Nashville, and we've since broken up, but me and Caden have remained close.
0: Yeah, it was her little boy. We've known him since he was like 7, 8 years old.
1: Now he lives here in town. So I wake up Saturday morning, and I've got 3 red missed calls. Now, that'll set you into a panic, won't it? You wake up and
0: wait,
1: you see
0: Caden's
1: that somebody's
0: called you 3 times and you've missed them all.
1: Yes, like at midnight.
0: So you're nervous, like, oh he
1: like,
0: needed
1: what?
0: Help.
1: Oh, no, yeah, like, I can't believe I didn't wake up and all that. Turns out he had just won $1,000 at the casino, and he was calling to tell me. And I put my phone on sleep at night.
0: Mm-hmm.
1: So that means he saw that I was in sleep mode. You know, it goes straight to voicemail. Then the guy does a double call. And then a FaceTime. He was so thrilled.
0: But you didn't answer those calls. How did you not hear those?
1: I didn't hear them at all, dude.
0: What the heck, man?
1: But that is a terrible feeling when you wake up and see about 4 or 5 missed calls.
0: Well, I was concerned because I've won money in a casino before, but then I make the mistake of hanging out in the casino thinking, well, if I can win 500, I'll win 1,000. And then it goes back down to 0. Did he actually hold on to the money?
1: Yeah, he immediately left.
0: Okay, like, well, good on him, man. That's a smart guy right there.
1: Well, I've seen him before, like, get a little carried away and leave without his winnings.
0: Right.
1: But this particular time, he got that $1,000 and just ran out of there.
0: The smartest person in the world is the one who can walk up to the cashier and walk out of there. Because what I get in my mind is if I won 1,000, I can win 2,000.
1: That's exactly the mentality you get. You go like, hey, why stop here?
0: Yeah, but the smartest person in the world is the one who goes, you know what? This is good enough. I think I'll leave now.
1: So yeah, I guess the strategy should be to like set a goal. Like if I walk in there with 20 and I get up to 100, I should just leave after that.
0: That's
1: right?
0: What they say. Set a goal, and if you hit it, take off.
2: Do you all ever notice how some companies say they care, but you can't ever find them when you need them? That's not how we do things.
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0: Ty Gandino. What's up?
1: Hey, I already answered the question.
2: What was the question?
1: Is this the radio station?
2: It is, yeah. What question are you talking about?
1: The sound.
2: You're looking for 7, 10, 8, 10, and 9, 10.
1: We're done past that. Never mind.
0: Well, yeah, so, every day, 7, 10, 8, 10, 9, 10, and it's worth how much now, Daniel, coming up?
2: $1,050.
0: How about that? So that's how you play. You can't just call randomly. You got to wait for the times,
2: okay? What would you do with all that money?
1: Spending in Branson. We're going to Branson in Branson. May.
0: They still have Yakov Smirnov up there, that Russian guy?
2: I think he's still going strong out there.
0: He's dead?
2: No. Where do you get "he's dead" from? Yeah, he's still going strong.
0: Sorry.
2: And you go, "he's dead"?
1: Okay.
0: Well, he's alive, I guess.
1: Okay, so. Sorry. I didn't know. But when's the next time?
2: 7, 10, 8, 10, and 9, 10.
0: Every day.
1: Oh, so y'all ain't doing it until tomorrow then?
0: We just do it every day at 7, 10, 8, 10, 9, 10. Does that make sense?
1: Okay, thanks. Yeah.
0: Right. Okay, love you too. So there we go. Yeah, let's get on the page, on the same page. 7, 10, 8, 10, 9, 10. That's what we do. That's 98.5 The Bull, Tig and Daniel. Good morning, guys.

0: All right, so here we are, 98.5 The Bull at 623, 55 downtown Tulsa. 84 is our high. Hey, good morning, Daniel. How are you?
1: Good morning. I'm just looking over the ledger for the Sound of Moolah. It's worth $1,050, and it's hard to believe the sound has grown that quick.
0: It's the big boy.
1: Are we going to do a Tuesday today now that it's over 1,000?
0: You're springing this on me last minute, though.
1: Well, is this a huge decision in your life?
0: The Tuesday.
1: Yes, let's do a Tuesday.
0: Two guesses per occasion.
1: How could you not give the people what they want?
0: All right, let's do that. Tuesday,
1: Tuesday.
0: We'll do two guesses every occasion, 7, 10, 8, 10, 9, 10. Let's see what we got. Maybe somebody win some money.
1: Last night, I guess the American Idol finale was on. Do you know who won this year?
0: I have no clue.
1: Do you know who won last year?
0: I don't know.
1: What about anybody that's won since, say, like...
0: Ruben Studdard or something?
1: You're right.
0: Yeah, I don't know. I know Carrie Underwood won it one time, I think. Didn't she?
1: Her name is Hannah Harper, and she won last night. I guess here is a clip.
2: The winner of American Idol 2026 is...
1: And that used to be like a huge jump start to your career, but now I wonder if it's not a hindrance.
0: By the way, was that Ryan Seacrest?
1: I think so, yeah.
0: So this guy, like, I saw this TikTok about Ryan Seacrest where he kind of did a day in the life of Ryan Seacrest. And the guy wakes up at like 4 in the morning and he goes and he tapes that, the
1: Wheel of Fortune, yeah.
0: And then he goes and hosts a radio show.
1: Right.
0: And then he goes and does all this too?
1: Can you be enjoying your life if you have to work that much?
0: I don't know. The guy's like crazy or something.
1: It's just like his drug, I imagine, right?
0: Yeah, like he's addicted to work.
1: Mm-hmm.
0: But he makes a lot of money, so God bless him. But
1: well, if you're addicted to going to free shows, we've got tickets coming up for our private Dylan Scott show. The only way in is to win or be invited. That's coming up, I believe, on the 27th. I'll have to double check that date. But again, you can't buy these tickets. You can only win. And we've got your chance, the 98.5 The Bull fight at 7:40.
0: All right, let's do that. You got Tyga and Daniel. 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
4: Warm and breezy today with temperatures climbing into the upper 70s by lunchtime and highs near 84 with full sun. This evening, storms are possible mainly north of the metro, and a few storms could be strong to severe. Wind and hail be the main threats. Tomorrow, we'll have light northeast winds, but warm again with highs in the low 80s. For the Bob Mills Weather Center, I'm News on 6 Meteorologist Station Knight.
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1: Far this morning, it's all clear southbound 169 through Owosso and northbound 75 through Glenpool. With traffic, I'm Randy Fuller.
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0: I-8 is 55 downtown, yo. I like to say yo for the kids.
1: Do you?
0: They love that.
1: You like to relate to the young people?
0: Yes, I do. And 84 is our high, as if.
1: I've been preparing for this trip, take my mom to Niagara Falls at the end of the month, and yesterday got on the old app and rented a car. Ooh. Renting a car used to be fairly inexpensive. It's shot up a little bit now.
0: How much money?
1: For the week, like $700.
0: Oh, dear Lord.
1: I remember renting a car, no lie, one time for like $13 a day.
0: They used to do that kind of stuff. Now that game has changed, I guess.
1: That game has changed a lot.
0: Mm-hmm.
1: Why do you think they have shot up?
0: Because there's a need for it, and you got to pay what they want, or you can't get a car.
1: Well, I figured, though, that with the high gas prices, people might be like staying put and not going on as many trips. So I figured I might get a little discount on the car.
0: Well, you know, I always do that thing where they go, hey, do you want us to... What's the deal with the rental car? You're supposed to fill it up at the end?
1: Yeah, they offer to pay, for you to pay like an exuberant amount so that they will fill it up for you.
0: I always pay that exuberant.
1: Do you?
0: I always do.
1: You're
0: that.
1: Kidding me.
0: I don't stop at no gas station. I'm on a mission.
1: Dude, you're paying like double the price.
0: All right.
1: That's the one thing you splurge on?
0: I recently did that, yeah.
1: Oh, my word.
0: See, I'm not filling this thing up. That's y'all's business, not mine.
1: Well... You know, of course, then you get to the end of it, and they want you to upgrade and buy all this and that.
0: Yeah.
1: Craziness.
0: At least you have a car, though. It's 98.5 The Bull.

0: 98.5 The Bull, Tig and Daniel at 55 downtown. High to 84. What's on your mind, Daniel?
1: Well, I would like to talk about my curse that I've been having lately, but our program director, Dina, felt like I've been doing too much about going through a restaurant, not getting my dressing or my sauce or something like that.
0: What you're saying is when you order something and you order a salad, they're forgetting to include your ranch. You got like a curse on you.
1: It's happened like 5 times in a row.
0: Yeah.
1: You're not going to believe this. It happened again last night.
0: You're kidding.
1: Go through a chicken tender place. I get there. I get home. The sauce is there. The ketchup is there. Everything else, they leave out the toast.
0: I'm so sorry.
1: Buddy, I almost got back on that phone again. Called him up.
0: You have such a life where most people have to deal with kids and, you know, baseball practice and all that, but you get to call about toast?
1: They forgot my toast, buddy.
0: Okay. Well, you got some charm.
1: Say you got to the baseball game tonight and they didn't bring the ball.
0: That would be a problem.
1: There you go. So yeah. I don't know what it is about me. I'm cursed.
0: This hasn't been your week because also somebody stole your Chex Mix.
1: Pub Mix, yeah.
0: Whatever.
1: I could almost like get over, but the forgetting the toast, forgetting the sauces, the ranch dressing. I go to McDonald's, they forget the syrup with the hotcakes and sausage.
0: You know,
1: this is unacceptable.
0: There's a cathedral like a mile from here. You can go.
1: I do need to go.
0: You need to go down there and pray.
1: If I go to one of those, you're a Catholic guy. If I go to that confession, do you think that I will able to start receiving my condiments and sauces?
0: Well, I don't know if it's not magic. You got to work on it, but. Yeah, you can go to a church.
1: Well, get me some of those hosiers or whatever y'all wear. I am ready.
0: Hosiers?
1: Whatever y'all put on, those necklaces.
0: Rosary?
1: Yeah.
0: It's not a necklace.
1: Well, what is it?
0: It's the pray.
1: Do you remember that time I found one of those?
0: I do.
1: And I didn't know what to do with it, so I just brought it here to you, and I thought you would have some advice. I thought this would be like a sacred item to you guys.
0: The rosary they use.
1: You didn't tell me what to do with
0: it. The rosary used to, each bead you get to, you say a different prayer. You don't wear it like a necklace.
1: Right. Well, I didn't know exactly what it was, but I felt like it was an item that you can't just throw that away, right?
0: It was an item.
1: Well, you know what I'm saying.
0: You can't throw a rosary away. You don't
1: right,
0: know what
1: so
0: to
1: I
0: do.
1: So I just brought it here and I have it in a drawer.
0: So we have a rosary in the studio?
1: Well, yeah, man. I didn't know what to do with it.
0: Yeah. It's like you can't throw away a Bible.
1: We have talked about this issue about the Bible for the longest time. We even had that guy from Duck Dynasty on. What was that guy's name? He's since passed.
0: The older guy, Phil Robertson. That's right.
1: And he came on our show once, and we talked to him about an hour, and we just said, here's the question we've always wondered. If you have an old Bible, how do you dispose of it? And, of course, everybody's like, well, you got to donate that to charity. If it's old and worn out and falling apart, it's not really right to foist it onto a charity.
0: Yeah, because it's falling, like it's decrepit.
1: Now, normally this guy was always like, he never said, I don't know. But in that particular thing, he goes, I don't know, guys.
0: Yeah, what do you do with an old Bible? You can't just throw it in your Tulsa waste bin. I mean, what do you do with it?
1: We never have figured out the rules on that.
0: We don't know all the rules. We don't know. We have no clue.
1: You need to call that Pope of yours and ask the proper way. There's got to be like a certain way to do it.
0: He takes my calls all the time.
1: Does he?
0: Yeah. We're going to take your calls in a minute because we want to give you some money.
1: We have decided it is a Tuesday. Since the sound of moolah is over $1,000, right now it's at $1,050. Mm-hmm. Why not take two guesses today for a Tuesday?
0: All right, let's do that at 7:10 here with Tyga Daniel. 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
3: Warm and breezy today with temperatures climbing into the upper 70s by lunchtime and highs near 84 with full sun. This evening, storms are possible mainly north of the metro, and a few storms could be strong to severe. Wind and hail be the main threats. Tomorrow, we'll have light northeast winds, but warm again with highs in the low 80s. For the Bob Mills Weather Center, I'm News on 6 Meteorologist Station 8.
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1: Along westbound I-44 as you connect up with westbound 244. Westbound on the BA, it's a 10-minute trip now from Garnett to Harvard. With traffic, I'm Randy Fuller.
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0: At 85 The Bull, Tig and Daniel at 55 degrees downtown. 84 is our high today. Well, it happened again, Daniel.
1: What's that?
0: I went to the pharmacy and I was trying to buy some razors yesterday.
1: Mm-hmm.
0: They're locked up. Like, and I just go, I ain't buying it. I ain't doing all that carrying on. I'm not hitting that button or getting somebody. I just won't buy it.
1: Everything is locked up now. I told you they're having a huge problem.
0: Why don't they just lock the front door?
1: that's probably a really good idea.
0: For real. I mean, like, you can't get anything in there anymore.
1: I lived in New York City once, and I interned in college, and I used to live right on the edge of the bad part of town. So there was this store I used to go to at night, and it was just a window.
0: Mm-hmm.
1: Like, you couldn't interact with people. You could just walk up to that hole and say, hey, I want this or that, and they would just give it to you and slide around like a rotating thing and put it out there. Just do that with CVS.
0: I mean, it's ridiculous. I go to get a razor, and they're all locked up.
1: I told you, you see all this thievery at Quick Trip all the time, and I almost didn't believe you until I was in that same CVS you might have went to yesterday, and this lady, normal-looking lady, that was the thing. She didn't look like a thief or anything. I'm walking behind her as she goes up to the self-checkout, and she just walks right on past it.
0: It's a stereotype you have about criminals, but
1: she didn't
0: match the stereotype.
1: This was a normal-looking anybody, and she just walked right on past there. And I was, like, clutching my pearls. I couldn't believe it. I was like,
0: that's what they do.
1: So what did you end up doing?
0: Am I shaved today?
1: Are you?
0: Nope.
1: Yeah, so you just walked right on out of there. So
0: I said, I'm not going to, no. This is America.
1: Well,
0: I'm not putting up with this.
1: Huh? What are you going to do?
0: Well, I have my electric razor that you don't like.
1: Oh, my God. Yeah, this is the problem. This guy shaves at work, which I feel is very unprofessional.
0: Well, what do you mean it's unprofessional?
1: What if a lady just came in here and just started shaving her legs? Would that be professional?
0: Don't ladies put on work at, or makeup at work, like the TV anchors and stuff?
1: All right.
0: All right.
1: Well, at least go up to the dressing room then to shave.
0: I ain't doing that,
1: You don't
0: that,
1: shave
0: buddy.
1: In front of another man while you're sitting here in the studio.
0: I like to shave and look you dead in the eyes.
1: No. You ever watch News on 6 and Alan Crone just starts brushing his teeth during his forecast?
0: Which I brought my toothbrush today and everything.
1: Kid, get the heck out of here, dude. That is too far. Why don't you just get like a basin, like a Little House on the Prairie and just bathe in here? Guy's got a bedpan in here. This is a place of business.
0: I recognize that, but we're also expected to perform and I need to look decent enough to be able to do that.
1: Well, so you can't just... Are you going to now exclusively rely on your electronic razor?
0: Right now I am, until they unlock that stupid razor thing.
1: And this guy's also the only guy I know that doesn't have Amazon Prime.
0: Yeah, I've never had Amazon.
1: That's crazy. Dude, you're the only guy I know without Amazon.
0: Okay, well, I'm unique.
1: You and my mom. And don't pull that thing she does where she needs something. She just calls me. She thinks I'm Jeff Bezos.
0: Oh, give me some razors.
1: Yeah, sure. That? I'll get right on that.
0: Well, a lot of razors with Sound of Moolah, over $1,000 at 710.
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2: These things will do subtitles for you. Say you're at a party also and you don't recognize somebody, they're saying that this thing will recognize faces.
3: So, in other words, like a politician meets a donor, but they have no idea who it is. And mm-hmm. some handler goes and says, "This is Daniel, and he gave you $100,000. So be nice to him." The glasses would tell you that.
2: Glasses remind you that.
3: How about that?
2: The problem is, though, are we going to use our brains for anything if
3: after
2: we no
3: AI
2: longer
3: came
2: have to
3: out,
2: do anything?
3: I became very stupid. Like, I don't have to think about anything. I just ask AI now, you know?

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1: The sound of Moolah is brought to you by Mattress Firm. It is worth now $1,050. It is now officially a big boy. So today, we're going to do a Tuesday, T-W-O-S-D-A-Y. Two guesses. Not per person, but we take two callers, Tige, and maybe they'll get a guess at that sound. Do you want to play it really quickly?
2: Would you like to hear the sound of Moolah?
1: Yes, please.
2: All right, let's see what we got here. Got it in 3, 2, 1. Here it is.
1: What is that?
2: What is that?
1: All right, 918-879-9898. We'll take callers number 9 and callers number 10. We'll guess the sound of Moolah on a Tuesday.
2: In the meantime, Mr. Aldean on 98.5 The Bull with Tige and Daniel. Good morning, guys.

day, Potts Farm was a place to go. Load a truck up, hit the dirt road. Jump the barbed wire, spread the word. Light the bonfire and call the girls. King in the can and the Marlboro man. Jack and Jim were a few good men. Where you learn how to kiss and cuss and fight too. Better watch out for the boys in blue. And all this small town, he said, she said. Ain't it funny how rumors spread like I know something y'all don't know. Man, that talk is getting old. You better mind your business, man. Watch your mouth before I have to knock that loud mouth out. I'm tired of talking, man. Y'all ain't listening. Them old dirt.

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1: All right, it is a Tuesday, so we have got two callers standing by. I believe we're going to Chad first. He was the first to get through, and if he doesn't get it, Vicky is standing by. Chad, how are you? What do you do for a living?
2: I make signs.
1: You make signs like road signs or signs for businesses?
2: Signs for businesses. We do like hospitals, resorts, airports, stuff like that.
3: They got lights on them and stuff like that, or you just print out something and paste it up there?
2: We do some LEDs and stuff like that. No, we do like big monument signs and all kinds of stuff.
1: Oh, nice. All right, Chad. Well, you've heard the sound. Tag's going to play it one more time for you.
3: Here it is in 3, 2, 1. 3, 2, 1. Here we are.
1: All right, Chad. For $1,050, what is your guess, please?
2: Is it a like a ticket stub, separating a movie ticket or a concert ticket?
1: Is it? We'll just say separating a ticket.

0: Chad, good guess. I kind of see what you're going for there. You know, the perforated ticket stub that you can tear.
1: Perforated, yeah.
0: You want to play it one more time, Tyke?
1: Yeah, 3, 2, 1. Keep that in mind. Kind of. Yeah.
0: I hear that a little bit. Yeah. All right, Chad. Well, I appreciate it. We got to move on to our second caller for the 7.
2: Thank you, man.
0: 10 occasion. See you, buddy. Vicky is with us. Vicky, what do you do for a living?
3: I do 12-hour night shifts at the hospital.
0: Oh, so you're stressed out. Probably you could probably use a vacation, and this would be enough money to take a vacation. Vicky, you heard Chad. He just guessed
3: it was separating
0: a ticket or tearing a ticket stub. That was incorrect, so Tig's going to play it one more time for you.
1: In 3, 2.

0: one. There we go.
1: All right, Vicky, for $1,050, what is your guess, please?
2: Taking the lid off of a Cool Whip container?
1: Is it a Cool Whip lid?
0: There we go.
1: Vicky, I'm so sorry. It's not it. I do hear that a little bit, Tig.
0: Let's hear it again. Yeah, a little bit.
1: I don't know if that'd be like if you're taking it off or putting it on, but I do hear what you hear, Vicky. Well, the bad news is you didn't win the money. The good news is, though, is we add a $50 to the jackpot. It was at $1,050. Vicky, what is the new jackpot total?
2: $1,100.
0: Imagine all the memories you could make with $1,100 to your kids or your family or your loved ones.
1: Definitely be a vacation for you. Vicky, do us a favor. Give us three numbers and an animal.
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4: Warm and breezy today with temperatures climbing into the upper 70s by lunchtime and highs near 84 with full sun. This evening, storms are possible mainly north of the metro, and a few storms could be strong to severe. Wind and hail be the main threats. Tomorrow, we'll have light northeast winds, but warm again with highs in the low 80s. For the Bob Mills Weather Center, I'm News on 6 Meteorologist Station Knight.
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2: Bogged down a little bit, but past 76th Street north of 244, you are free and clear. Expect delays right now northbound 75 at the roadwork at 96th and Jinx. With traffic, I'm Randy Fuller.
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1: Getting somewhere up there. Can you explain to me what happened? Was it last night on the Stephen Colbert Show? All the late night hosts went on there together?
0: Did they really?
2: Yeah, did you not see a clip of this?
0: No, what happened?
1: It looks like Jimmy Kimmel, Jimmy Fallon, Stephen Colbert, John Oliver, and Seth Meyers all appeared on the Late Show with Stephen Colbert.
0: Yeah, because his show's wrapping up, right?
1: When is the last day of that? I was going to ask you because I guess you kind of interned there. It was David Letterman as the... Was that the Late Show with David Letterman?
0: It was Late Show with David Letterman, yeah.
1: So, what kind of feelings do you have now that this thing is kind of going away?
0: Well, I'm kind of sad because there's a nostalgia there, I guess. But they like to end these shows at the end of what they, in media, call the ratings period. And so, they usually, want to have the big show right at the last day of the ratings.
1: Well, this is going to be the last show coming up soon here, right?
0: Yes. It'll be over. It's done. Mm. It's toast.
1: Weird. It's weird to think about because my whole life I remember there being a late show on all the channels.
0: Those are going away.
1: You think they all are, or just this one?
0: This one, and I don't know if they're going to last. I just don't have any idea. But it's sad for me because I was a little boy, and I could always watch these late night shows. But I think that's all changing now, right?
1: You say that a lot of people are predicting they're all going away. I don't know if that will be the case or not.
0: Well, they're super cheap. I know that. They have to pay the hosts a lot of money. But outside of that, a episode of NCIS may cost $4 to $5 million a night. Mm-hmm. These things are cheap, these late night people. But I don't know if it's going to work anymore. I have no idea of the model. That's why I'm working on radio. I don't have any idea.
1: We still watch maybe the monologue every now and again, but we all do it on YouTube the next day, don't we?
0: That's true. What we're going to do next, too, is we're going to have the bullfight with Tiger Daniel.

0: right, 98.5 The Bull, Tig and Daniel. Here we go with the Bull fight. What are we fighting over today, Daniel?
1: We have got a private Dylan Scott show, and the only way in is to win or be invited. And now is your chance, 918-879-9898. Do a quick little quiz here. This is kind of like an American history quiz, a little bit, Tig, so you'll be of great help. These are all random trivia questions with an American focus.
0: All right, I like that. I can maybe be of help during the bullfight. I don't know the questions. I don't know the answers quite yet. And
1: it's a little tough, but it might even be challenging for you. We'll see.
0: All right, so let's take caller. What do you want to do here?
1: We'll take caller number 9 and 10, and we'll get right down to it.
0: All right. We'll see you in a moment. 918-879-9898. 918-879-9898. In the meantime, it's Kane Brown. Lose It with Tig and Daniel. This is 98.5 The Bull.

0: All right, guys, we have tickets to see Dylan Scott. He's doing a private show for us, and the only way in is to win. Joining us on the phone is Michelle and Amanda. Michelle, a bank manager. How are you, Michelle?
1: I am wonderful. Thank you.
0: When people go through the drive-thru, do you still the kids still get a sucker?
1: No, liability issues.
0: What you mean liability?
2: They choke on it.
1: In case they choke on it, yeah.
0: Do you give the dogs like a dog biscuit?
1: We actually do.
0: There you go.
2: They're not worried about the dogs. They're worried about the kids.
0: All right. Yeah. Speaking of dogs, Amanda, you work in animal welfare. What does that mean exactly?
1: I run a local or a city-ran animal welfare shelter.
0: And how many dogs are applying for welfare these days?
1: I got two currently.
0: Well, there you go. And how do we get a hold of you?
1: Through the city of Cushing.
0: The city of Cushing, Tug.
2: All right, let's contact them. But you also got two ladies on the phone.
0: Yes, you know? It's ladies' night.

0: Watts Ride Electric. This is just U.S. general knowledge. These are random trivia questions with an American focus. Michelle, the first to get through, who is the daughter in the Addams Family?
1: Wednesday.
0: Wednesday Addams. Don't forget, if you need Tige's help, you'll say, Tige, Tige, I need your help. You made a vow. Amanda, who wrote the poem The Raven?
1: Edgar Allan Poe.
0: Edgar Allan Poe is correct. Michelle, what retail chain gets its name from the hours it was open?
1: Let's
0: Tige. Tige, she needs your help. You made a vow. This retail chain gets its name from the hours it was open.
2: 7-Eleven, I would think.
0: 7-Eleven is correct. Amanda, who was Jackie Kennedy's second husband? If you need Tige's help, I would call out now before time expires.
1: All right, there you go.
0: Well, it was, but you got it in after the buzzer.
1: Okay.
0: Michelle, what disease was Franklin D. Roosevelt diagnosed with? What disease was Franklin D. Roosevelt diagnosed with?
1: Polio.
0: Polio is correct. Amanda, what American founding father spent about 40% of his adult life in Paris and London?
1: Tige,
0: she needs your help. You made a vow. This American founding father spent about 40% of his adult life in Paris and London.
2: He never served as president, right?
0: You're asking the wrong guy about that, buddy. Not that I know of.
2: He's a founding father, and now I can't remember his name, but...
0: Oh, my gosh. Got to have
2: Benjamin
0: an answer.
2: Benjamin Franklin.
0: It is Benjamin Franklin. Yeah. I thought you were going to cost her that one. So he was not a president. How did he get on the money then?
2: I guess they honored him. I have no clue.
0: He snuck on that money.
2: He snuck on the money.
0: Michelle, what comes next in this sequence? Dole, Gore, Kerry, McCain, Romney...
1: I don't know. I'm drawing a blank.
0: What was it, Tige?
2: All right, ask the question one more time for me.
0: Dole, Gore, Kerry, McCain, Romney.
2: So these are losing presidential candidates.
0: That's basically correct. And so who lost against Donald Trump?
2: That would be Hillary Clinton.
0: Clinton.
2: Yeah.
0: Amanda, what neighborhood in Manhattan is simply known as The Village?
1: I don't know.
0: Help her out with that one, Tige.
2: What do you make of that? I don't. Do you know that answer?
0: You lived there.
2: I lived in the East Village.
0: Greenwich Village.
2: Greenwich.
0: Yeah. Greenwich.
2: Yeah.
0: Michelle, what company canceled its 30-minute delivery guarantee in 1993 because of car accidents caused by rushing drivers?
1: Pizza Hut.
0: Looking for Domino's. Domino's used to have a guarantee, and then they were like, we'll get your pizza there 30 minutes or less, and people were having to drive like maniacs. What a guarantee, Tige. Now that I look back on it, how silly.
2: I know. That's a tough guarantee to make, really.
0: Yeah, to cook dang thing, too, and then get in a car and all
2: that's
0: that.
2: That's crazy.
0: Amanda, what was Paul Bunyan's profession?
1: A lumberjack.
0: He was a lumberjack. Tige, we are tied up 3-3. Explain how a tie-breaking situation works.
2: All right, for the ladies. All right, the next question is for the both of you at the same time. Just say your name. Don't say the answer to the question. That's how you buzz in, okay? Well, they just love me. I mean.
0: Guys, did you hear what Dirty Bird said? He says, if you know it, call out your name. All right, ready?
1: Okay.
0: Now, keep in mind, if you call out your name and miss it, the other person gets a chance to steal. And the tie-breaking question is, what TV nerd was famous for saying, did I do that?
1: Michelle.
0: Michelle was the first to get through. Go ahead.
1: Urkel.
0: Steve Urkel is correct. And with that, Michelle has defeated Amanda in the 98.5 The Bullfight. Michelle, you going to hold all these tickets or give them to Amanda? Amanda, why should Michelle give you the tickets this morning?
1: I was going to donate them to my friend that's going through chemotherapy.
0: Dang, you hit her hard with that one, Amanda. Michelle, she wants to give the tickets to her friend who is going through chemotherapy, but the decision is yours.
1: That pulls at the heartstrings. Go ahead. I mean, it's not that big of a deal. I was just going to do it for her. Okay. Something
0: well,
1: nice.
0: What a weird turn of events. Not that big of a deal. That seems like a pretty big deal.
1: Yeah, she can have them if she's going through that.
0: We got to give them both
1: Thank
0: tickets.
1: You.
0: Doc,
1: you know,
2: let's just hook them all up. Man.
0: Amanda, yeah, hit us hard with that one. All right. Yeah. Well, you guys are both going to go see Russell Dickerson, and maybe you'll meet each other at the show, and then a new friendship will be formed, right?
1: Well, I won't be there, but have fun, Michelle.
0: All right, fair enough, guys.
2: She's like, I won't even come.
0: Stand by. I got to get some information from each of you. And do me a favor, give me three numbers and an animal.
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5: Warm and breezy today with temperatures climbing into the upper 70s by lunchtime and highs near 84 with full sun. This evening, storms are possible mainly north of the metro, and a few storms could be strong to severe. Wind and hail be the main threats. Tomorrow, we'll have light northeast winds, but warm again with highs in the low 80s. For the Bob Mills Weather Center, I'm News on 6 Meteorologist Station 8.
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0: 96 in Jinx. Slow moving traffic southbound 169 through Owosso will set you back 10 minutes. And expect crowding westbound the BA at the exit lane leading into I-44. With traffic, I'm Randy Fuller.
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3: 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We've got Tyga Daniel. Good morning, guys.

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1: The sound of moolah is worth $1,100 on a Tuesday. We're going to take caller number 9. We're going to take caller number 10. You each get a guess. Somebody could win $1,100 right now if they can get this sound.
2: So people in a, like two in a row, we have two chances today, basically. All right, here's the sound.
1: Yeah.
2: In 3, 2, 1.
3: What is
2: one more time. All right, what is that?
1: Earlier, Chad guessed tearing a perforated ticket. Vicky guessed a Cool Whip lid. What will you guess if you get through? 918-879-9898.
2: All right, so here we go. We'll start picking up the phone lines right now. We'll see you right after Morgan Wallen. 98.5 The Bull, Tig and Daniel.

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1: Joining us on the phone is Peyton. He is the first to get through today on a Tuesday. Peyton, what do you do for a living?
2: I'm a plumber.
1: You're a plumber? What would you do with $1,100?
2: $1,100. Probably take my buddy out to eat.
1: Oh, look at that. Where would you take your buddy to eat? All right, buddy,
2: We were talking about Tokyo Garden.
1: Enough tomfoolery. Let's get down to business. Peyton, for $1,100, Tige's going to play the sound one more time for you.
3: Yeah, here it is in 3, 2, 1.
1: All right, Peyton, what is your guess, please?
3: Is there like a train going on? What's going on out there?
1: Let's just get this over with. Peyton, what is your guess, please?
2: It sounds like popcorn.
1: Is it popcorn?
2: Popcorn. Pop.
1: Peyton, that is not it. I'm sorry. Thank you for calling, buddy. See you, pal. Let's move on now to our second caller on a Tuesday. Maybe she'll have a... Oh, even worse somehow. Hello, it's Tige and Daniel. What's your name?
4: Hi, this is Brittany.
1: Brittany, you got to fix that connection. That is terrible. What is going on?
4: I'm in the car.
1: Well, you better do something.
4: Hold on.
1: Yeah.
3: How come when they call, they sound perfect when we go on the air and it's always
4: there?
3: Awful?
1: Yeah, Brittany, what is going on?
3: Yeah.
4: Okay, I was in the car, so maybe it's my Bluetooth.
1: Maybe so. Brittany, what do you do for a living?
4: I'm a stay-at-home mom. I homeschooled 2 out of my 3 kids so far.
1: So you could use $1,100. I imagine homeschooling doesn't pay all that much. What would you do with $1,100?
4: Well, honestly, I was thinking I might buy a side of a cow because, you know, meat's expensive.
1: Well, look at that, Tige. If she wins the money, she's going to provide food for her family.
3: Going to buy a cow?
1: Side of cow.
3: I see. All right.
1: All right. Brittany, Tige's going to play the sound one more time for you.
3: Here it is in 3, 2, 1. All right. There we are.
1: All right. Brittany, for $1,100, what is your guess, please?
4: I'm going to guess that it's like the snapback of like a baseball cap.
1: Is it the snapback on a baseball cap? Brittany, go ahead and get the A1. You just won yourself $1,100 thanks to Mattress Firm.
4: Woohoo! I won. My kid's going crazy.
1: How old are the kids in the car?
4: I got a 10-year-old, an 8-year-old, and a 2-year-old in the car.
3: Well, that sounds busy and expensive.
1: Let us speak to one of them. The most excited one.
4: Okay. This is Tucker. He's 10. Say hi.
5: Hi, Jack. Hi, Daniel.
1: Hey, now. Hey.
3: What's up?
1: Did you help your mom guess?
4: Did you help me guess?
5: Yeah,
4: kind of.
1: Well, they all work together, Tige, and they've won themselves now $1,100. Steaks for everybody.
3: Yeah, are you going to take? You. Are you going to take me and Daniel out for a steak dinner? By the way. Well, I guess I'll just go home. I mean, like, do I just need to leave?
1: What is going on? Yeah. Dirty Bird is asking you guys a question.
4: What did you say?
1: Tige wanted to know if you're going to give him a steak dinner.
4: I mean, I could buy him a steak, I guess.
1: All right. Well, she will buy it and send it to you safely away from her.
3: But yeah.
1: All right, Brittany. Get the kids in the car to make a little noise for us.
4: All right. Say hi.
5: Hi.
1: Okay, guys. All right. Well, congratulations, Brittany. $1,100. We got to get some information, but if we will, everybody together, give us 3 numbers and an animal.
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6: Warm and breezy today with temperatures climbing into the upper 70s by lunchtime and highs near 84 with full sun. This evening, storms are possible mainly north of the metro, and a few storms could be strong to severe. Wind and hail be the main threats. Tomorrow, we'll have light northeast winds, but warm again with highs in the low 80s. For the Bob Mills Weather Center, I'm News on 6 meteorologist Station Knight.
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2: Is stopping down traffic for over 15 minutes back to 244. Northbound on 75, it's the usual slowdowns now through the road work at 96. With traffic, I'm Randy Fuller.
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0: Five the Bull. Hey, it's Tiger Dinner. What's on your mind?
1: Fresh off of seeing Luke Combs in Norman.
0: Go ahead. How did that show go?
1: It was good. It was kind of crazy because the weather made everything move up quite a bit. So instead of having to cancel it, perhaps, they just moved everything up by about 2 hours, which really threw a lot of people's schedule into a little bit of a tizzy. A tizzy, but it's better than canceling, don't you think?
0: I do, and you had a good idea. Why don't, when Luke Combs comes to town, he's already got his equipment set up. Why aren't they doing matinees?
1: Two shows, buddy. Why not? Really?
0: Why not? He's already here. He's already got his stuff set up. It's 98.5 The Bull, Tiger Daniel.

0: know if it's everywhere, Daniel, but in Midtown Tulsa right now, rabbits, I don't know. They must be going to the bar to get drinks because there's tons of baby rabbits everywhere.
1: They are everywhere, and you're right. Their strategy is just don't move. Whenever somebody walks by, they get just still. They don't run. They just stop.
0: They just stop, and I had a cat, and the cat, you know, was dying to get a hold of a rabbit, and their defense mechanism is just stop and get low to the ground, basically.
1: Mm-hmm.
0: And it actually kind of worked.
1: It really does. If my dog sometimes walk right past them, has no clue that they're there.
0: Yeah.

0: Tag and Daniel, you know what we never do at work, Daniel? We never bring in backpacks. Like a lot of people, you ever see anybody bring a bag to work and you go, what's in that bag? You know, we've never done that, have we?
1: Hoot Owl over on Big Country next door.
0: What's in that bag?
1: Buddy, he brings a big bag, like almost like he's a Sherpa ascending to the top of Mount Everest. And I don't know what he's got in there. One day I finally went in there. It's like, dude, what is all that? He's in there. It's breakfast. He gets a full-size, almost hiking trail backpack for his breakfast. Oatmeals, bananas, things like that. Mm-hmm. He's got enough food in there. It has to last a week.
0: There's a lot of people that go to work, and some people just walk into work, you know, with their keys and their wallet. Then you see a guy with a backpack. I'm like, what's in that backpack that's so important? Is it lunch?
1: It's got to be food, right?
0: Is it LSD? Like, what's in there, you know? But I don't know. I'm going to have to go over there to... Big Country, and you're going to get them out of the studio. I'm going to go through that.
1: Do you know how much trouble you'd be in if you get caught going through the guy's bag?
0: Is that a violation?
1: Yeah, man, that's a huge violation.
0: Why is it a violation?
1: I don't really know, buddy. You can't just be rummaging through people's stuff.
0: I don't know, but like I see backpack guys and I see backpack not guys all the time. And I'm curious, like, what's in that backpack? You're saying Hoot Owl has a lunch in there?
1: He has, well, I guess since he works so early, breakfast.
0: He must have breakfast, lunch, dinner planned out 7 days in a row. That's the biggest backpack I've ever seen.
1: If you're a guy on a radio, you don't need a bunch of, like, supplies.
0: I guess not. And I forgot I had backpacks because I keep them in my garage, man. And they'll get a little dusty or something. 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
3: Warm and breezy today with temperatures climbing into the upper 70s by lunchtime and highs near 84 with full sun. This evening, storms are possible mainly north of the metro, and a few storms could be strong to severe. Wind and hail be the main threats. To tomorrow, we'll have light northeast winds, but warm again with highs in the low 80s. From the Bob Mills Weather Center, I'm News on 6 Meteorologist Station 8.
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1: Stopping down traffic, the backup extends to pass 244. Northbound on 75, it's a struggle getting through the one lane available at the roadwork at 96th and Jenks. With traffic, I'm Randy Fuller.
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0: 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How about
1: getting
0: that?
1: Getting hot, buddy. Getting warm.
0: Got baseball down there at La Fortune tonight. So I can lead my team to more devastating losses.

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It'll sit right here on this land. 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

0: 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Hey,
1: well,
0: welcome in.
1: Earlier today, Brittany, along with her children, guessed the sound. It was, this particular time, it was a snapback hat.
0: Yeah, like a baseball cap.
1: Yeah, you don't have that one still up, do you? Sorry, I'm probably throwing you under the bus.
0: I can get it.
1: We had to put a brand new one in. But yeah, I thought for sure, I thought that was going to be guessed the very first day, the snapback on a hat.
0: So here's that sound, like when you, like the one that you can adjust, the hat, the baseball hat. Here's the sound. That was what that was.
1: Yeah, now that you hear it, it seems pretty easy, right?
0: Yeah.
1: All right, so now we have a sound from...

0: Our program director, Dina, it's not a masterpiece like Shucking Corn or Snapback Hat. Do you have that sound you could play for us?
1: I got it right here if you'd like to hear it.
0: Okay, here we go.
1: All right, here we go.
0: I mean, why don't we just give the money away? Let's just throw it on the ground.
1: Just like
0: let a stranger walk by and pick it up. All right, one more time. All right, 918-879-9898. 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
1: Got a brand new sound for the first time ever. We just debuted it. Aaron is standing by. Aaron, say you're a volunteer. Tell us about the organization you volunteer for one more time.
2: Yes, it's Tulsa Hills Youth Ranch, and we service traumatized children.
1: I see. So you could probably use $100. That's how much the sound is worth right now. Tyke's going to play it for you, thanks to Mattress Firm.
3: Here it is in 3, 2, 1. I'm going to play it again. There we go.
1: All right, Aaron, for $100, what is your guess, please?
2: Spraying hairspray.
1: Is it hairspray? Aaron, it is not hairspray. I do agree with you that it is spraying something, but it is not hairspray. We'll have to tune in tomorrow morning at 7:10. Probably what's going to end up being pretty easy money. It'll be worth now $150. Aaron, are you going to call back and try to get through again tomorrow?
2: Absolutely.
1: All right, Aaron, well, give us the name of that place one more time. If people want to reach out and help, they can look up what?
2: Tulsa Hills Youth Ranch.
1: Tulsa Hills Youth Ranch. Aaron, do me a favor. Give me three numbers and an animal.
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1: Did you watch that roast of Kevin Hart on Netflix?
0: I did not see that, no.
1: Golly, like a roast I know is, you know, they're giving each other a hard time, but it seemed particularly mean and nasty this time. I don't know if am I just getting older? Am I doing that thing like my dad did when he got older, like kind of mellowing out a little bit?
0: Well, I've seen some pretty rough roast, man. I saw Pete Davidson's roast, and that was not good either. Yeah.
1: Have you seen any clips from the latest one?
0: No, I have not.
1: It's so brutal. Like, I felt uncomfortable for the first time in my life watching, like, a roast like that because, you know, the old Friars Club roast and the earlier roasts, they seem like they were all kind of like friends, but this was pretty contentious. You need to go look at some clips and see if it's just me or am I being like sensitive or was it just too much? It was just too far in some situations.
0: Have you seen, by the way, on the internet where people ask people to roast them about their looks or something?
1: Oh, it's called Rate Me on Reddit.
0: Yeah.
1: R-A-T-E. And they put a picture of themselves and ask people to say like mean things. It's called Roast Me. Excuse me. Roast Me. Not Rate Me. Roast Me. And so then they're kind of asking for it. And then people...
0: Yeah,
1: like mean comments.
0: It'll be like a pretty lady or whatever, but she's got a pimple or something, and then like they just go after
1: these
0: people.
1: They just rip the lady apart. Yeah, but they're in that case, they're asking for it.
0: Yeah,
1: you know?
0: I don't want to be roasted.
1: Yeah, me neither. Do not roast me.
0: I don't think so.
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0: Father Bull, Tig, and Daniel.
1: I told you I went to the Luke Combs show in Norman on Saturday, and before I went inside, I decided to eat from a corn dog food truck outside. They're called Honey Dogs, and it's a big, giant corn dog, and I guess a little, they call it Honey Dog because they put honey on it.
0: Yeah.
1: Guess what bees love?
0: Honey.
1: Honey. So people are out there trying to eat these corn dogs covered in honey. 4 to 5 bees landing on these things. You could not get away from them.
0: Wait, I don't get it, because I thought bees made honey. I didn't know they were attracted to it.
1: Well, they must be also attracted to it, because it was so bad. Like, I saw people having to throw away their corn dogs. You know, you buy this thing, it's like a foot long. It weighs about 1/4 pound.
0: Mm-hmm.
1: And just, you get swarmed with bees.
0: Maybe they're trying to take back the honey they made. They're like, hey, you stole this. Because, you know, one time I went to my brother's house, and he's one of those guys that has a hive thing.
1: What is he doing that for?
0: That, like, white box or
1: Does
0: whatever.
1: Does he still have that?
0: Yes. And he's in suburbia.
1: And he's got little kids.
0: Yes. And one day he goes, let's go take the, let's steal the bee's honey or whatever. And he had one suit. That was it. You know, that protects you from bees. Mm-hmm. And I said, well, you only got one suit. I ain't doing that. And he goes, you just wear it. And he gets out, he gets stung like 3 or 4 times.
1: And he tried to act like it didn't hurt him?
0: Yeah.
1: Your brother's an idiot.
0: I don't disagree.
1: It sucks to get stung by
0: bees. I had armor on, and this guy's just out there like an idiot.
1: Just trying to like toughen it out or whatever. Yeah. Oh my gosh. You know, I'm cool with bees and all that. I just don't eat enough honey to justify myself getting a bee, a apiary. Is that what it's called?
0: Is that what it's called?
1: I don't know.
0: But yeah, it's that white box you see in people's yards.
1: Right.
0: And that's where you steal their honey from them. And they don't like it.
1: My little sister and her husband used to have some beehives up there. And I was telling my little brother, Bryce, one day, we were walking up close to the beehive.
0: Mm-hmm.
1: And I go, Bryce, as long as you don't mess with them, they don't mess with you. And about that time, a bee stung it in my forehead and stung it.
0: Yeah.
1: And I wasn't messing with it at all.
0: That just existed. Also, like, bees are very smart. Did you know that?
1: How so?
0: They communicate with each other. They have a pattern. But you know what happens to them? They lose their mind if the queen dies. They don't know how to operate after that. So my brother orders queen bees off the internet, and they mail him a queen bee.
1: And you're telling me bees are smart because, like, 1,000 dudes live in the hive with one lady?
0: Yeah, like only a few of those guys get to be around that lady, I guess.
1: Well, yeah. You ever had a roommate?
0: Yeah.
1: Imagine like 10,000 of them and just one lady. Yeah, they're real smart.
0: Yeah, that would stink.
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1: Walking Tommy

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0: Daniel claims that I claimed I was 6 foot. I never claimed that in my life.
1: Well, you've been saying for years that you're 6 foot.
0: I'm not 6 foot. I said I was 5'11", and I was disappointed I never got up to 6 foot.
1: We don't agree on much, but we both can agree you're not 6 foot.
0: Well, I went to the doctor, and I didn't never say I was 6 foot tall.
1: So what happened to the doctor? Let me guess. You grew now to 6 feet?
0: They said so one day.
1: No. You're starting to shrink at your age, buddy.
0: Well, here's 5'9", if you'd like to hear it. 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

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Yellow dog school bus kicking up red dust, kicking

0: The A5, the Bull, Tig, and Daniel, welcome in.
1: So, Caden he's moved here. Caden is, I used to date his mom in Nashville, and we've since broken up, but me and Caden have remained close.
0: Yeah, it was her little boy. We've known him since he was like 7, 8 years old.
1: Now he lives here in town. So, I wake up Saturday morning, and I've got 3 red missed calls. Now, that'll set you into a panic, won't it? You wake up and
0: Wait,
1: you see
0: Caden's
1: that somebody's
0: called you 3 times and you've missed them all.
1: Yes, like at midnight.
0: So you're nervous, like, oh he
1: like,
0: needed
1: what?
0: Help.
1: Oh, no, yeah, like, I can't believe I didn't wake up and all that. Turns out he had just won $1,000 at the casino, and he was calling to tell me. And I put my phone on sleep at night.
0: Mm-hmm.
1: So that means he saw that I was in sleep mode. You know, it goes straight to voicemail. Then the guy does a double call. And then a FaceTime. He was so thrilled.
0: But you didn't answer those calls. How did you not hear those?
1: I didn't hear them at all, dude.
0: What the heck, man?
1: But that is a terrible feeling when you wake up and see about 4 or 5 missed calls.
0: Well, I was concerned because I've won money in a casino before, but then I make the mistake of hanging out in the casino thinking, well, if I can win 500, I'll win 1,000. And then it goes back down to zero. Did he actually hold on to the money?
1: Yeah, he immediately left.
0: Okay, like, well, good on him, man. That's a smart guy right there.
1: Well, I've seen him before, like, get a little carried away and leave without his winnings.
0: Right.
1: But this particular time, he got that $1,000 and just ran out of there.
0: The smartest person in the world is the one who can walk up to the cashier and walk out of there. Because what I get in my mind is, if I won 1,000, I can win 2,000.
1: That's exactly the mentality you get. You go like, hey, why stop here?
0: Yeah, but the smartest person in the world is the one who goes, you know what? This is good enough. I think I'll leave now.
1: So yeah, good on Caden. I guess the strategy should be to like set a goal. Like if I walk in there with 20 and I get up to 100, I should just leave after that.
0: That's
1: right?
0: What they say. Set a goal, and if you hit it, take off.
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0: 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You got Tig and Daniel as we continue. Hey, tomorrow, our bullfight, we got like a special show for Dylan Scott, don't we?
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1: Hot damn. And the music is up loud.
0: And the vibes are live.

0: 98.5, the Bull, Tig, and Daniel. You know what we never do at work, Daniel? We never bring in backpacks. Like, a lot of people, you ever see anybody bring a bag to work? And you go, what's in that bag? You know? We've never done that, have we?
1: Hoot Owl over on Big Country next door.
0: What's in that bag?
1: Buddy, he brings a big bag, like almost like he's a Sherpa ascending to the top of Mount Everest. And I don't know what he's got in there. One day I finally went in there. It's like, dude, what is all that? He's in there. It's breakfast. He gets a full-size, almost hiking trail backpack for his breakfast. Oatmeals, bananas, things like that. Mm-hmm. He's got enough food in there. It has to last a week.
0: There's a lot of people that go to work, and some people just walk into work, you know, with their keys and their wallet. Then you see a guy with a backpack. I'm like, what's in that backpack that's so important? Is it lunch?
1: It's got to be food, right?
0: Is it LSD? Like, what's in there, you know? But I don't know. I'm going to have to go over there to Big Country, and you're going to get him out of the studio. I'm going to go through that.
1: Do you know how much trouble you'd be in if you get caught going through the guy's bag?
0: Is that a violation?
1: Yeah, man, that's a huge violation.
0: Why is it a violation?
1: I don't really know, buddy. You can't just be rummaging through people's stuff.
0: I don't know, but like, I see backpack guys and I see backpack not guys all the time. And I'm curious, like, what's in that backpack? You're saying Hoot Owl has that lunch in there?
1: He has, well, I guess since he works so early, breakfast.
0: He must have breakfast, lunch, dinner planned out 7 days in a row. That's the biggest backpack I've ever seen.
1: If you're a guy on a radio, you don't need a bunch of, like, supplies.
0: I guess not. And I forgot I had backpacks because I keep them in my garage, man. And they'll get a little dusty or something. 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

I was not surprised at all to find out that song right there is currently the most played song on TouchTunes jukeboxes so far this year. Morgan Wallen and The Problem at 2, and his 20 Cigarettes at number 4. Here's Darius Rucker.

0: There's Midland. That's one of my favorites. Burnout. 98.5 The Bull. I'm Dina. Congratulations to our Moolah winner today. Brittany got $1,100. Brittany from Sand Springs. She guessed it's a snapback on a cap. So you can see the video. It's posted on our Facebook page and it's also on our TikTok. You can check that out there. The Sound of Moolah from Mattress Firm. We're on a new sound. It's a baby sound, so we're only at $150 right now. But be here tomorrow morning, 7:10, 8:10, and 9:10 for your next chance to win the money.
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0: There's Kane Brown's new one, that's Woman, on 98.5 The Bull. Well, he was listing his Mount Rushmore of country music, and he's got some big names on the list. He also threw himself in there, so good to be confident, I guess.
1: Definitely got to put George Strait up there. It's so hard because country music's doing so well right now. Like, I feel like you got to put Morgan up there, man. Morgan's got to go. I'm going to put Shania Twain. I'm going to put myself in there, too.
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0: Daniel, we had an accurate guess yesterday, but the jackpot still continues. 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

0: 98.5 The Bull. So you've been seeing Riley Green on the show Marshals. No spoilers. But anywho, you're hoping maybe he'll get some more TV after that? Well, he's going to be a coach on The Voice coming up this fall. Kelly Clarkson even sent him a coaching chair. So he'll be good to go this fall.
1: I wish girls you love never gave back diamond rings. I wish every porch had a swing.

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0: The 85, the Bull, Morgan Wallen. Think about me. I'm Dina, and gonna be warm today. I think we got like a whole week's worth of 80s with some off and on storm chances, but not today, up to 82 today. We got your tickets to Truckin' in Tulsa. That's coming up the 22nd and 23rd. Sounds like a fun event for the family. It's like a truck show with diesel drag racing, exhibitions, stuff like that. And we got your tickets, a four-pack actually, so you can take the family. Register to win that on our Facebook page at the Bull Tulsa.
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0: There's Lauren Elena with Chase Matthew. That's All My Exes on 98.5 The Bull. Well, Lauren Elena says she hopes people, what they get out of this song is it reminds them of, oh yeah, that's exactly like a relationship I was in.
1: I hope when people hear this song that they can think about a relationship they were in and they're like, yeah, I also dated that person. And just listen to it and vibe to it. It's got such a good feel to it. My husband plays this song almost every time we get in the truck. And I hope everybody feels the way my husband feels about this song.
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Gonna be awfully warm today. As a matter of fact, I think the whole week looks like 80s or something, with off and on storm chances. Doesn't look too terrible. Oh gosh, 90 by Sunday. It's gonna feel like summer.

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We got your tickets to the rodeo. Will Rogers Stampede Rodeo on the 24th. A 4-pack so you can take the family. 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

0: Brothers, Ella Langley and Morgan Wallen. I Can't Love You Anymore on 98.5 The Bull. Hey, congrats to Brittany of Sand Springs. She was our big winner today, big Sound of Moolah winner. She got $1,100. She figured out the sound that has been driving everybody crazy. It's the snapback on a cap. So you'll see the video posted on our Facebook and TikTok if you're not sure what I'm talking about. But the guesses were all over the place. You just never know. There was a bunch of course, there's always Velcro, Tupperware lid, unraveling tape. So many guesses. And it was a snapback on a hat. So check out the video and be here tomorrow morning. All right, your next chance to win. We got a brand new sound. We've only played it once. We'll play tomorrow morning, 7:10, 8:10, and 9:10. The Sound of Moolah from Mattress Firm and the Bull.
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98.5 The Bull. Morgan Wallen said when he became an American Eagle ambassador, people were asking him if it's because he thought he might be able to meet Sydney Sweeney. He said no, but he said it was a full circle moment for him. He said they tried to give him a bunch of new underwear, but he already had them all. All their underwear already, so I guess he's the perfect ambassador. Here's Chevy Silverado on The Bull.

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0: 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That's Pretty Little Poison, 98.5 The Bull. I'm Dina. We would love for you to help us out, become one of our music influencers. 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You can do it quick and easy. 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

That's new from Kenny Chesney. That's Carry On. I like that one on 98.5 The Bull. This Saturday night, Jackson Dean's going to be out at Hard Rock Live. 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
13: It's showtime.
14: Oh, welcome back. We're glad you're here. Gonna be a fun day today.
15: Sure.
16: Always is.
17: You in for a tea, all right.
14: That was a noticeable lack of enthusiasm from the tea wall side of the room.
17: Gonna be great. Goes, yeah, that's it. That's the ticket. Gonna be a great show today.
14: Hey, we're glad you're here. We're Broadway and Friends. I'm Broadway.
16: I'm T Wall.
18: And I am Mitch Pancake English.
14: And we want you to be smarter when you leave the show than you were when you showed up. So to make that happen, we're going to teach you a couple, three things right now. T-Wall, what are you going to teach us today, man?
16: What's the myth that the yo-yo was used as a weapon in parts of the Philippines back in the day? It was not. It was actually invented in ancient Greece as a toy, like we use it. The Filipinos actually use weapons like bows, spears, bolos, not yo-yos. I blame the Filipinos for this. They're always intentionally trying to confuse people. They spell Philippines with a P-H and two P's. Then they spell Filipinos with an F and one P. They are just messing with us every way they can think of.
18: And not only that, T, they put the word the before their country.
16: Right.
14: Yeah,
18: that throws me off all the
14: weird
18: time.
14: Yeah.
16: The Philippines. The Spain. We don't say the Spain, yeah, right?
14: Right.
18: Yeah. Man.
14: Right.
18: It's a very good point. Mm-hmm. All right. Have you ever had a, have you ever seen a drunk aunt?
16: I got a drunk uncle.
14: I got a couple of aunts that have been known to imbibe.
18: There you go. Well, an aunt will always fall over on its right side when it's intoxicated.
16: No kidding.
18: And I want to meet the guy that figured that out, man.
16: Yeah.
18: I don't even drink. I buy him a beer. I go,
16: yeah.
18: What kind of life do you lead?
16: Well,
18: man?
16: He had an open beer on the deck, probably.
18: Is that what it was? Okay.
16: And my guess is all on the right side.
14: He's got plenty of time to meet with you. That's my guess.
18: Yeah, that's exactly right.
14: Because let me tell you what he doesn't have in his life. A woman.
16: Exactly.
18: He did. Plenty of ants.
14: Yeah.
18: No woman.
14: Right. Yep. How about this? Humanol was a real pharmaceutical product that was available a little over 100 years ago. Of course, it's been banned now. Humanol was made out of liquefied human fat.
16: Oh.
18: Wow.
14: They used it for stuff like surgical treatment of scars, wound disinfection, and something called a wound revision. I don't even know what that means.
16: Made from human fat?
14: Liquefied human
18: fat. Like collagen,
14: fat.
18: I would imagine. Yeah, that it would be kind of like what we put collagen all over our face now. It's something similar to that. But that's disgusting,
14: a little over 100 years ago they were doing that. I mean, it'd be bad enough to have surgery 100 years ago.
18: Yeah.
14: But then to have somebody else's butt fat liquefied and poured into the wound, that's a terrible idea.
16: You
18: put
16: know
18: the
16: what
18: salt
16: else?
18: Into the wound instead.
16: Soylent Green is people.
18: This people.
14: How do you revise a wound? What is a wound revision? If I revise something, that means I went back and made it better, doesn't it?
16: Right. Yeah.
14: I didn't cut you deep enough. Let me try that again.
18: Let me fix that.
14: Make really a little quick revision on that wound.
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1: Man, this lady out in Phoenix, she ended up in the hospital. She had a really serious skin infection. They had to give her all sorts of treatment and an emergency treatment and a bunch of IV antibiotics, all because she decided she wanted a tat. And instead of doing the smart thing and going to, I don't know, maybe Yelp or maybe finding some people she knows that have tats, because everybody knows somebody with tats, and go, hey, where'd you get those tats done? Mm-hmm. You know, I'm thinking about getting one myself. Right. Can you recommend a reputable tattoo artist for me? No, she just, my guess is she was sitting around the living room one day and said something to a friend like, you know, I'm thinking about getting a tattoo. And then her Facebook and Instagram filled up with ads.
2: Oh, yeah.
1: For like people that may or may not have a good reputation in the tattoo industry. And she just picked one at random and said, that one looks good. He's close by. I'll just go over there. And so she went and she said he looked real professional online. And she went and got her And she went and got her a tattoo of the Virgin Mary.
2: Oh, that's all right.
1: Yeah.
2: Yeah.
1: Well, until Mary gives you cellulitis, which is, in case you don't know, a dangerous bacterial infection, causes all sorts of swelling and pain. She got the tattoo of the Virgin Mary on her leg, which seems weird to me. I mean, I guess it's better than in the tramp stamp spot, but I don't know why you would put the Virgin Mary. I mean, it seemed like you'd want her on your arm or maybe your back. I don't know. But anyway, stuff went real bad. The infection got super severe. And now we're having to get the health experts coming out and going, listen, you got to make sure that your tattoo artist is properly licensed. You need to go and make sure they're sterilizing their equipment and that the environment they work in is really clean. And they say if you do get a tat and you start noticing redness that spreads, or if you have fever or severe pain or pus in the tattoo area, you should seek help immediately. And to me, that right there is a surefire sign you went to the wrong tattoo artist. It's not supposed to be leaking pus. That is terrible. That is no good. I'm sorry I said pus twice on the radio. Oh, now I said it three times. Sorry about that. Probably gross some people out.
2: You know, it'd be ironic if the guy that gave her the tattoo name was Jesus.
1: Really,
3: that would be
2: kind of funny.
3: With a possessed calf. Can you imagine that? Just,
1: I don't know what's wrong with you people. I don't.
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1: A big Tuesday warm-up across green country with lots of sunshine and a steadier south breeze, a high of 84 this afternoon. Very slight chance for an isolated storm overnight near the Oklahoma-Kansas state line. Most of us will miss out. Temperatures still near 60 Wednesday morning, a northeast breeze and highs back in the low 80s Wednesday. From the Bob Mills Weather Center, I'm News on 6 meteorologist Stephen Nairns.
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1: Welcome to the Tuesday edition of Broadway's ACM pregame show. Today we're hanging with Dan and Shane. These guys have performed on enough award shows through the years that, I mean, clearly they're veterans at it by now. But you got to think, when you're on that stage is not like other stages, because you're not just performing for an audience. You're not just performing for everyone who's watching on Amazon. All of your peers, legends of country music, songwriters, all the important people in your career are watching you, silently judging. Does that make you guys nervous? It's got to make you a little nervous, right?
2: I remember the first time we ever performed on a major award show was at the ACM Awards in Dallas, Texas. We were singing with Nick Jonas. You know, we had just had our first number one. And I remember we started the song like acoustic or piano. It was really stripped back. And I could literally hear my heart beating out of my chest through the microphone. I was so nervous. We've gotten a little more used to it over the years. But yeah, when you look out, the last time we performed at the ACMs, we opened the show. It was the Songs of the Decade moment. And we did Tequila for the 2010s. And I looked out and George Strait was out there. I feel like that definitely makes you nervous, but I think it makes you step up your game a little bit. It makes you rise to the occasion. When you look out and see George Strait, it's like, we got to bring it. And I feel good about that performance. It was good. Knock on wood. We haven't had any total crazy mess ups yet, but I think it's inspiring to look out and see your peers. And country music is such a family. Everybody's so supportive of each other. You know, you look out and see our friends Cody Johnson or Megan Maroney or whoever it is singing the words to your songs, and you're like, this is awesome, man. Like, it kind of makes you feel like you belong.
1: And I know you guys have already had an opportunity to not just meet, but spend some time with Shania Twain. And so I'm just curious, how you feeling about her hosting the show this year? Tell us about Shania, the person, and Shania, the artist. And just tell us everything you want to say about Shania. This is your chance.
3: Shania is, I mean, obviously one of our greatest characters just in music. She's meant so much to so many people, including us. I mean, listening to her songs growing up, she was such an influence on country music and a lot of genres. Honestly, she was such a genre breaker. She did so many things for so many people. And it's pretty cool. I'm kind of surprised that this is her first time hosting the ACM Awards, because she's incredible. You know, just getting to spend a little bit of time with her, watching how she is such a great entertainer and also champion of people. That's one thing that really sticks out to me for being so successful for so long, how much she champions new artists and kind of gets in the trenches, if you will, and celebrates and kind of champions those people who are just starting out. And she's a great role model to kind of watch, not just musically, but also how she carries herself, how she treats the people around her. And she's going to do an amazing job, I know. But I think for all the artists, it's kind of special, because this is all the artists' kind of favorite artist, you know, someone who really influenced them in such a big way. So I'm excited. And I think all the artists are excited to meet her and get to just be in her presence. So it's going to be a cool thing to witness.
1: And I know you guys, like all the rest of us, are excited that the awards are back in Vegas where they belong this year. Tell us about which one of you boys has the gambling issue, because I know one of you has to have.
2: I am not a gambler myself, but I feel like there was one time we were out there that you and maybe Mr. Cole Swindell stayed out a little bit too late and maybe came straight to radio from
3: There was a time. It wasn't slot machines. It was blackjack. And I will never forget that year. It was probably like 2014 or something. And Cole Swindell and I, he was like, man, you want to come down here and play a few hands of blackjack. The thing about Vegas is when you're playing, you don't know what time it is. You have no clue about the outside world. We sat there, and I will never forget just seeing Dan again. I like said goodnight to you guys, and then I saw him again, and they were like, we got radio room in like 15 minutes. So I think Cole and I went straight to the radio remotes that day from the tables. It was a long night. It wasn't even like that crazy. We're just sitting there, break even. I mean, who knows how much money was kind of exchanged. I didn't have very much to exchange, and I kind of learned my lesson of staying out late. I think everyone was like, hey, maybe don't do that again. So I learned my lesson. Go to bed early at the ACMs. It's a good idea, always.
1: 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They're happening live on Amazon Prime on the 17th. And tomorrow, we'll have a little bit more with our conversation with Dan and Shay. 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
1: I remember us talking about this when it happened last year. It was in Texas, and there was this guy. His name is Jathan Gilder. Jathan went into a Tiffany's

0: in Florida. Now he's from Texas, but he went to Florida.
1: And his mom also had a lisp.
0: Yeah. Yes, yeah. Japhin. Yes, Japhin. He did. Yeah. And so, and you know, and I believe, if I'm not mistaken, I have to go back and check the tapes, but I believe we use this story as a What's Up Florida story to prove our theory that you don't have to be from Florida for Florida to just jump up on you, right? So he went to Florida on vacation, broke into a Tiffany's, and the cops showed up mid-burglary. Oh, what's got to do, right? They swallowed two sets of earrings that he had stolen from Tiffany's. Okay. And, of course, the cops, you know, they're like, I don't have any. I don't know what you're talking about. I don't have any. And the cops are like, yeah, okay, whatever. And then he asked one of the officers, hey, if you guys arrest me, am I going to be charged with the contents of my stomach?
1: Yeah, I remember the story. Yeah. Right, I remember this
0: now,
1: yeah.
0: Now, later on, after we told his tale of woe on What's Up Florida, he eventually came out and said, you know, I regret that decision. I probably shouldn't have swallowed those earrings. I should have thrown them out the window is what I should have done. Or maybe this, Jathan. Maybe not steal them in the first place.
1: It's not steal at all.
0: I'm just throwing that out there. I know it's crazy. Now, he doesn't really strike us as a criminal mastermind. But apparently, Jathan strikes himself as a lawyer mastermind because he has decided to represent himself in his criminal trial.
1: Oh, this should be fun.
0: For stealing over $750,000 in diamond earrings, which he swallowed. And, you know, once that happens, there's only a couple of ways to get those back.
1: Yeah. And guess who has to do the search warrant on that? Mm-hmm. The new guy.
0: Oh, the rookie every time. Oh, yeah. Absolutely. Absolutely.
2: They give him the stick. Here you go, man.
0: But here's the thing. If you're inside Tiffany's where the window's broken and you're in there and you're pilfering around when the cops show up, you're clearly guilty.
1: Mm-hmm. Sure.
0: And if the only place that the evidence could be retrieved from was your innards, I mean, you know, your back's against the wall at that point, right?
1: Well, absolutely.
0: The good people in Texas, the district attorney said, listen, we'll do a plea deal, right? Mm-hmm. Get you a shorter sentence. All you got to do is plead guilty and everything will be fine. Nope, not going to do that. He rejected his plea deal. And so now he is going to be representing himself at trial, which is coming up next month. And, man, I hope they broadcast it on Court TV because I'm telling you I would buy tickets to this. He did give the two sets of earrings back.
2: Oh, isn't that nice of him?
0: The hard way.
2: The hard way.
0: While he was in custody. See, you can't even say those aren't mine. That wasn't my stomach. No, you were in the cell by yourself.
2: Right.
0: We know where they came from. And also, while those two were, you know, doing their thing, getting into evidence, a third pair of earrings that no one seems to know where they came from also came out.
2: Are you kidding me?
0: Yeah, we're not sure what that's all about yet, but he has been locked up without bond ever since they arrested him. And his rap sheet includes fun things like resisting arrest, assault, narcotics possession, multiple jewelry thefts. He's staring 30 years right in the face.
1: Whoa.
0: With a 15-year mandatory minimum, and he could go for life.
2: Man.
0: For the grand theft. Life.
2: You know, they should wait a little while. There still could be a brooch that's hung up, you know?
1: Meanwhile, guys, Tiffany's is having a crap load of savings sale.
0: Oh, boy, yeah. Somebody's going to get a good deal on those. Yeah. Mm-hmm.
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2: I should have looked this up, and I apologize that I didn't, because I do not know where this town is located, but Cohutta, Georgia is where this took place. That's C-O-H-U-T-T-A, if you're Googling, Pancake, and I see that look in your eye. I know you are. Cohutta, Georgia. It's a small town, and their mayor is Mr. Ron Shinick. And Mayor Shinick shut down the entire Cohutta Police Department, like fired them all, because he said some of the officers in the department made inappropriate comments on Facebook about his lovely wife, Pamela.
3: Oh, you can't be doing that.
2: Now, Pamela had just been fired by the city of Cohutta, Georgia. She was the town clerk, and they accused her of creating a hostile work environment there at City Hall. And some of the police officers said, yeah, that's all well and good, but she still has access to some sensitive town information that, you know, once you fire somebody, you should probably take away their access to that sort of stuff. Several officers had filed formal complaints against Pamela and said, we were assured that our jobs were safe. And then a week later, Mayor Shinick fired them all. One officer called it a personal vendetta. I think we can all agree with that. The town's temporarily turned over the policing duties to the county sheriff's office, who I'm sure was thrilled beyond description that now we have to add duties and stuff. But the good people of Cohutta raised such a ruckus about this that the town council called an emergency meeting, reinstated the entire police department, and gave them all their back pay. It was only a couple of days, but they still gave them their pay back.
4: Sure.
2: And so the only thing I don't know, there's two things I don't know. I said already, I don't know where Cohutta, Georgia is.
4: It's right by the Tennessee-Georgia line, way up there at the top.
2: Okay, all right. Okay. And the other thing I don't know is what the heck did they say about Pamela on Facebook to make the mayor so mad? Right. And but you know, my guess is this just proves that they were correct in firing her for creating a hostile work environment, because my guess is the mayor fired everybody because the home environment got a little rough, too, after some comments got made. She's already bristling because they fired her, and now they're talking bad about her. You will not besmirch the name of my Pamela on the Facebook, officers.
0: Yeah. Broadway and Friends.
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3: A big Tuesday warm-up across Green Country with lots of sunshine and a steadier south breeze, a high of 84 this afternoon. Very slight chance for an isolated storm overnight near the Oklahoma-Kansas state line. Most of us will miss out. Temperatures still near 60 Wednesday morning, a northeast breeze and highs back in the low 80s Wednesday. From the Bob Mills Weather Center, I'm News on 6 meteorologist Stephen Nairns.
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2: I think this is a great idea, actually. This person was like, listen, I don't know where this person lives, but they're like, yeah, I'm in an area where people have to, when they evacuate from hurricanes down south, there's always a lot of people here in my town, and I think it's awful that they're having to fork out all this money for hotels and food and all that kind of stuff. So he said, you know what? I got a spare bedroom, and I'm not using it. So he put this ad together and just threw it up on social media and said, listen, if you have to evacuate from a hurricane at any point in the summer of 2026, you can come stay at my house.
3: Wow.
2: Totally free. Which, you know, who's a good neighbor, right? Till you peel a layer or two back. Here's what his ad said. And I mean, I don't know what level of desperation the evacuee would need to be in order to give this any kind of serious consideration. But here's what he said. I'm offering one spare bedroom during hurricane season for the right type of person, which he put in quotes.
3: Okay.
2: The house is quiet, except for the occasional noises from the basement and the grandfather clock that only chimes at 3:17 a.m.
3: Okay.
2: I prefer someone who doesn't ask a lot of questions and understands that some doors in my house remain closed at all times for, once again, quotation marks, insurance purposes.
3: Yeah.
2: Now, Wi-Fi is included, though certain websites seem to be blocked after midnight for reasons Comcast refuses to explain.
3: Mm-hmm. All right, okay.
2: Now, if you're going to stay with me, you have to be comfortable around exotic birds and a mannequin named Cheryl who sits at the table during meals. No smokers, no strong perfumes, and absolutely no discussing the previous tenant situation with neighbors. Depending on when you arrive, you may be asked to help move a heavy trunk into one corner of the basement.
3: Okay.
2: And then he gave his information just in case anybody wanted to reach out. I don't.
4: One other stipulation. It puts the lotion on its skin.
3: Very nice.
2: Like, you know what, dude? I think I'll just sleep in the car. Thanks, man.
4: Uh-huh.
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0: Daniel, we had an accurate guess yesterday, but the jackpot still continues. 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
1: right? A brand new baby sound. 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
1: Every day right about now, we like to take a trip down to the Sunshine State and see what's going on. Is it the heat, the humidity,
2: maybe
1: meth? We don't know. Something's driving these people crazy, though. Sing along if you know it.
3: What's up, Florida? What's up? What's up, Florida? What's up, Florida? Jump on it. Jump on it. Jump on it.
2: Where we going, Broadway?
1: St. Petersburg again. What the heck is happening in St. Petersburg, man?
2: I don't know.
1: Got a man down there named Richard Carpenter.

0: was flying his drone around at 12:20 a.m. last Monday morning.
1: Another nighttime droning.
0: And there was, right? It seems like all the drone stores in Florida are at night, right? It's weird. And there was this car, and Richard was on the street that he lives on, and there was a car. And Richard was walking down his street flying his drone, like he was kind of walking along with
1: it. Walking the dog.
0: Yeah, exactly.
2: Walking the dog. There you go.
0: And what he told the police was, that car was following me, man. And it would ease up a couple, three houses, and it would stop. And then it would ease up another house or two, and it would stop. And this went on for quite some time, and I got really nervous about it.
1: That's suspicious.
0: And so I sent my drone over to check it out.
1: Mm-hmm.
0: Now, Richard Carpenter's idea of sending his drone over to check it out looks a little something like this. Not flying the drone 30, 40 feet above the car, showing the camera to see if you can see what's happening. No, that's not good enough. Not going to happen. He put the drone around the level of where the door handle is on the driver's side door.
1: Oh, that's pretty close. Okay. There.
0: And the person who was driving the car said that he got so close to me a couple of times that I was afraid the blades were going to cut my arm because I had my window rolled down. I mean, it's Florida, late at night. Probably feels good riding around with a window down, right? Well, the guy buzzed him a couple of times with the drone, and that was enough. And so he called the police. And the cops showed up, and Richard said, I did. I flew it in that direction, and I did buzz his car a couple of times. But dang it, officers, he's been following me for a long time tonight. That's why when the drone got done, I also went up to the window myself and snatched his phone out of his hand and punched him one time because I don't like people following me, you understand?
1: No. Can't have that.
0: Yeah. At which point the victim said, officer, I wasn't following him. The reason I kept stopping in front of different houses is because I'm an Amazon driver.
1: There we go.
0: I had things that needed to be dropped off, you see.
1: Making deliveries.
3: That's awesome.
0: Way to go, Richard.
3: That's storytelling right there. That's pretty
0: good. Amazon driver. So anyway, Richard lost his drone and lost his freedom for a little while because, you know, salt and battery and all that kind of good stuff. So we'll keep an eye on Richard and his drone and see what happens next. But in the meantime, we just asked

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1: It's funny because earlier in the show, Pancake was telling us about ants and how they handle alcohol and stuff. And if you missed that, I'll just go ahead and tell you that every time an ant gets drunk, what side does it fall on, Pancake?
2: Right, the right side.
1: Always the right side.
3: Right-sided ants.
1: Just tips right over on its right side. Hmm. Manitoba, Canada, there is a hospital there that just announced yesterday that they're going to be temporarily suspending surgery service because they've got a bit of an ant problem.
3: At the hospital?
1: At the hospital. There's reports out there that say the ants have been spotted everywhere. Like, they're all over the hospital. Everywhere you look, there's ants. And no one can figure out where they're coming from. Now, the hospital officials say, don't worry, there's not an infestation. Well yes, there is, man.
2: There is ant bites, yes.
1: You just told us they're everywhere, man. You can't say that. And then, so we're not infested. And they're like, don't worry about it. We've got exterminators coming. It's all going to be fine. And they were like, listen, we're going to stop doing surgeries because we need to get this problem solved before it gets any worse. So we're going to defer any non-emergency surgical procedures until we can, you know, provide you the proper sterile environment that you deserve.
3: Well, I'm glad they're doing that.
1: No ants. Yeah. Now, there's not a huge serious safety risk. These aren't like fire ants or anything. Okay. They're just ants. They're looking for something to eat. It's what they're trying to do. Mm-hmm. But they say, you know, we can't have ants in the OR, you know, crawling up

0: into your knee while we're trying to replace it. That's no good at all. And so they decided to shut it down. They also said if anybody shows up at their ER that needs urgent surgical treatment, that they will be taken to the nearest ant-free hospital right down the road.
1: Oh, that's nice.
0: And although I can't imagine too many people are showing up to the ER after you said you closed your whole surgery unit down because of ants. I mean, I'm not going to that hospital. No, I'll keep bleeding. It's just another 4 or 5 miles to the next one. It's fine. Just go.
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3: Well,

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1: It's been another great day across the air. Tonight, clear, mild, overnight low at 62. The winds will be on the south, about 5 to 10 miles per hour. On our Wednesday, look for sunshine, 83. The winds will be light and variable, becoming light and easterly as we go through the afternoon. As we go on into our Wednesday night, early Thursday morning, we have a 10% chance of pop-up isolated shower, thunder shower overnight with lows around 60. Temperatures will be back up into the warm mid to upper 80s on Thursday and Friday. From News on 6, I'm meteorologist Travis Meyer.
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1: 98.5 Bullseye Traffic from the Mullen Plumbing Traffic Center.
2: Eastbound on the BA, a little slow getting out of downtown from Utica. Everything clears up after Harvard. Both sides of 75 at the roadwork at 96 are stacked up. And expect delays on the I-44 BA interchange. Ramps are crowded right now. With traffic, I'm Randy Fuller.
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0: 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Man, Kevin Bacon got himself into a mess the other day. Have you seen this? This is crazy.
1: I'm not.
0: He went on a hike. I guess he does this all the time. And he had his daughter. Her name is Sosie Bacon. And also Sosie's boyfriend, who is an actor named Scott McNary. They were all out just hiking through the woods. And according to Kevin, they came upon a beehive.
1: Oh, boy.
0: Now, he said, listen, nobody did anything to the bees. We didn't poke it. We didn't throw a rock at it. We tried to be real quiet. And then all of a sudden, for what appears to be no reason whatsoever, all the bees came out of the hive and it was on.
1: Yeah.
0: But it was only on for Kevin Bacon.
1: Oh, really?
2: Really?
0: Sosie and her boyfriend did not get stung at all. But they said Kevin Bacon got wrapped up. Like, they were all up on, I don't know, maybe they didn't like one of his movies. I'm not sure what was happening. But they were all over this man. And he said, they left the other two alone, and they went full on after me. And they stung him all over the place. He said they got all up inside his shirt and started stinging him. And that sucks, because you can't get rid of those. And they shot a video of it after the fact. And I bring this up because I just want to point out, I don't know how old Sosie Bacon is. My guess is she's probably between 20 and 30, if I had to guess. But God bless her, because she shot a video when all this ended, and this is how we know about it, where she reenacted her dad's reaction to being attacked by the bees, because she was present enough to try to help Kevin instead of whipping out her iPhone and trying to record what was happening while he was actually being stung. She actually, you know, didn't pick her phone up and lent that a hand.
3: That's a good daughter.
0: Just there wanted to commend her for that, because I thought that was not. I'm guessing it's Scoot. I called him Scott earlier. His name's Scoot. Scoot McNary. I'm guessing Scoot.
2: Oh, yeah. You know, he was. Yeah, I know who that is.
0: What was he in?
2: He was in Stop and Catch Fire. Halt and Catch Fire.
0: Okay.
2: He's done a lot of stuff. He's one of those you go, oh, yeah, that guy.
0: Okay.
2: Kind
0: of like Kevin Bacon.
2: Yeah, kind of like Kevin Bacon. And he's only one degree away from Kevin Bacon.
0: Right. So. Well, I'm guessing this day he was more degrees than that, because he's not even in the story except that he was there at the beginning. I'm guessing he lived up to his name, scooted right on out of there when the bees showed up.
1: I wonder if every time Kevin got stung, he said, thank you, sir, can I have another? Thank you, sir, can I have another? Thank you, sir, can I have another? Either get that or you don't.
0: You're right.
3: Yeah, absolutely.
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1: Man, stuff broke bad in Kentucky over the weekend. And let me just tell you, this is what happens. Either it's done out of ignorance because you didn't realize, oh shoot, I didn't put a password on my Wi-Fi, or maybe you were just trying to be a nice person and go, you know what, I've got a generous supply of Wi-Fi. I live in an apartment building. Maybe the people next in the next apartment over could use some Wi-Fi. I'll just leave mine unprotected so they can use it. And that's kind of what happened. They never put a password on it. And so the guy that lived in the apartment next to him was just scarfing off their Wi-Fi for what I'm assuming is a long time. They didn't tell me in the story how long he had been bogarting their Wi-Fi. But at some point, this couple were like, hey, we don't have a password on our Wi-Fi. We should probably fix that. Mm-hmm. And so they put a password on their Wi-Fi.
2: Smart. Okay, good.
1: Mm-hmm. Yeah, it was smart. And then the next night, that man that lived next door to him that had been getting free Wi-Fi forever how long showed up at their door, knocked on their door, and when they opened the door, he hit both of them with a baseball bat.
3: Ooh, get out of here, man.
1: Came right into the apartment.
2: Not cool.
1: Wailing on everybody with a baseball bat. Said, if my internet is not up again by the time I get back to my room, I'm coming back here and there won't be any survivors. That's what he told them. Yeah. So they called the cops and locked the door and whatnot, and the cops showed up, and man had locked himself in his room, refused to come out. They had to break the door down and get him. Now he's facing all sorts of charges, like attempted murder and disorderly conduct, all because he didn't have free Wi-Fi anymore. Mm. And this is the danger that you get into when you create a welfare state. Yeah. See, you gave him stuff for free, and then you took it away, and he lost his stuff over it. So, you know, if you're going to let your neighbor share the Wi-Fi, maybe have him share the Wi-Fi bill. Maybe do that, too. And that way, you know, there won't be any baseball bats swinging in the doorways and stuff.
3: I think it's a perfect example of a person who can Netflix and not chill, though.
1: Yeah, there's no
3: not
1: chill. Chill. There's zero
3: no
1: chill
3: going on down there.
1: No chill.
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1: Bullseye traffic from the Mullen Plumbing Traffic Center.
2: Southbound on 169, moderate traffic volume. Everything's rolling slow now in between I-44 and the BA. Both directions of 75 at 96. Lane restrictions either way you go are causing delays at the roadwork at 96. With traffic, I'm Randy Fuller.
3: Hey, what's up? It's Cole Swindell. Here we go.
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0: is Broadway and Friends on 98.5 The Bull. Picture this, man. This has been planned for, I don't know, 3 or 4 months now. Little Griffin, my youngest grandson, is about to turn one. Mm-hmm. He's 11 months now. He'll turn one on the 22nd of this month.
1: Wow.
0: I know, right? Went by in a hurry.
1: It's flown by, man.
0: And wow. So his mom and dad, they've been talking for several months now. Hey, we need to go on to the church the next time they have a baby dedication ceremony. We're going to go.
2: So for us heathens out here that grew up Catholic, tell us what a dedication day is.
0: Well, first of all, I don't think you're heathen. Let's clear that up. All right. But no, it's nothing contractually binding, you understand. What happens is, and I'm a Baptist, and so what we do is a couple, three times a year, depending on the size of your church, they will get all the new moms together with their babies, and the babies come in, and the mom and dad and any family that's there come and stand up, and basically what they do, you're not really dedicating the baby, you're dedicating the family more than because you're saying, we are dedicating ourselves to raise this child in a godly way, and we're going to keep him in church, and, and all that kind of stuff. We're going to teach him about Jesus and the Bible.
2: In my family,
0: that.
2: You didn't get a choice.
0: You can't give them a choice. You give a kid a choice between going to church, staying home, watching TV, guess what they're going to pick? You just got to put them in the car and go. So it's kind of a cool thing. It's not a big deal. It's not like this huge thing. It's not like graduating from high school.
2: It's a nice ceremony, right?
0: But it is a special moment for a family, right? Mm-hmm. And so Haley and Seth have been planning this out for Griffin for about 3 or 4 months. And every Mother's Day is kind of the day to do this. And so they were like, okay, we're going to do this on Mother's Day. So we planned it all out. And so you had all my family were here at my house. I had Haley and Seth and their two boys. Chandler was staying with us. And my uncle and aunt that we've talked, my Uncle Ronnie and my Aunt Darla, who basically my other set of parents. Mm-hmm. And my kids consider them their grandparents. So it was kind of a big deal. And so they came up to be a part of the ceremony. So they spent the whole weekend with us. Everybody's having a good time. And Sunday morning, we get up, and Seth and Haley and their boys, they had to go early because they had to get there for a little quick meeting before they went into the thing for the ceremony. And so we were like, all right, well, here's what we're going to do. We know it's Mother's Day, so it's going to be a little crowded. However, we also know that because we're participating in the baby dedication that we have reserved seating. Don't really have to kill ourselves to get there early because they block off.
3: You can't hide tithing.
2: Sitting in the front row.
0: And so it takes us about roughly on an average Sunday 12 minutes to get from my driveway to the church, right? Mm-hmm. It's not that far away. And so we're like, we usually leave about 20 till 11 because we go to the 11 o'clock service. And so that's what we did. We left at 20 till 11. But now, here's the thing. In order to get from my house to the church, there's only two ways to go. One is you get on this road that has about 184 traffic lights, and it's go, stop, go, stop, go, stop, and it just drives me nuts. The other way is to get on I-65 South and put it in the wind.
2: Mm-hmm.
0: You know, just go,

0: Where the heck her mom and dad are. We're supposed to be there. They're all alone. There's no family here for this event that's supposed to be full. And I was like, I called my uncle and I said, listen, just do what I do. Don't ask any questions. Just do what I do. And I hung up the phone and we got over on the shoulder of I-65 and punched it. Now, I'm zipping by all these people. They're blowing the horns. They're flipping me off.
1: They're mad at you.
0: There was one guy that decided, I guess, that he was going to be the safety officer today. Nobody's getting over here. So he put his truck halfway over on the shoulder and halfway in the lane.
1: Yeah.
0: For no other reason than to keep people from getting in the shoulder.
1: Right.
0: And I'm like, I saw him, and I'm like, brother, I don't know what you're doing. And I figured it out. I was like, I don't know what you're doing, but my grandson's waiting on me, pal. And I was like, and I looked, and I kind of took in the situation, and I was like, he didn't get over far enough. So I moved over. I put two wheels in the grass, two on his shoulder, went around him. He's blowing the horn, flipping me off. I can't flip him off back. I'm going to church. So I just have to smile and wave and keep going. And, man, we did
1: Jesus, hold the wheel.
0: Right, and I was like, yeah, Jesus, I'll hold the wheel. You work the gas. That's what I need Jesus to do.
1: Jesus, work the gas.
0: Yeah. Jesus,
1: work the gas.
0: So we get to the end of the off-ramp, and we turn right, and, of course, everybody had been trying to get off the interstate, right? And so that road was full of traffic, too, and it was creeping along. So we finally get to the church, and we are walking through the lobby to go into the sanctuary. And as I turn to go into the sanctuary, the doors open to the sanctuary, and my daughter walks out with Griffin on her hip. Mm-hmm. It's over. We missed the whole thing. Got to watch it on a video like some kind of peon. That's all I got. Didn't even get my reserve seat or nothing. And on top of all that, my uncle and aunt drove 6.5 hours one way to sit in a traffic jam. So it's just one of those days, man.
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1: It's been another great day across the air. Tonight, clear, mild, overnight low at 62. The winds will be on the south, about 5 to 10 miles per hour. On our Wednesday, look for sunshine, 83. The winds will be light and variable, becoming light and easterly as we go through the afternoon. As we go on into our Wednesday night, early Thursday morning, we have a 10% chance of pop-up isolated shower and thunder shower overnight with lows around 60. Temperatures will be back up into the warm mid to upper 80s on Thursday and Friday. From News on 6, I'm meteorologist Travis Meyer.
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1: Bullseye traffic from the Mullen Plumbing Traffic Center.
2: Westbound to be AI-44 is the scene of an accident that's causing a backup past 169. Both directions, the 75 at 96 are heavy because of the road work. And be expecting 20 minutes now in between 111th and Bixby on southbound Memorial. With traffic, I'm Randy Fuller.
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4: Well, shucks, boys, we're out of time. I know. It's always saddest part of our days when we have to say goodbye to you. But before we do that, we're going to make sure we got some takeaways from the show today. So let's jump right on that. T-Wall, do you got any, what's your biggest takeaway from the last 4 hours or so?
5: And mine is, there's a woman in Phoenix who has a great tattoo of Willie Nelson on her leg. Now, she paid for a tattoo of Virgin Mary. But everybody loves Willie, right? I mean, so it's okay. It's all right. Yeah.
4: Pancake, how about yourself?
6: Oh, boy, you seen wow. Kevin Bacon got attacked by those bees.
5: Yeah.
6: Have you seen his nose? His nose is swollen up.
4: I don't think that's...
6: oh, no, it's not. That's like not, that's okay, he didn't get...
4: That's the before picture, Pancake. You need to scroll over. Yeah, scroll over. Yeah.
6: My bad. What'd you learn today, L. Broadway?
4: I'll tell you what I learned. I learned that I failed miserably at getting the joke that was inside my head all day about Kevin Bacon being attacked by those bees to come out of my head in a way that made sense to anybody. Now it doesn't even make sense to me. It had something to do about being 6 degrees from Kevin Beacon or something. I don't know. It's some nonsense. Like, I don't know. I need to come back and try again tomorrow. Hey, if you missed out on part of the show today, you should go back and check out the Broadway and Friends Replay podcast. And you're going to find that anywhere podcasts are available, including and especially on our website, which is broadwayandfriends.com.
5: Spell out the word and.
4: Pancake, how do we find you on TV?
6: Check me out on the national TV show. 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All over social media. Look for me, Mitch English, plain and simple. Y'all be good or good at it. Take care, and I'll see you when I look at you. T-Wall, what say you, sir?
5: Don't do anything dumb.
4: Hey, I'm sorry, Pancake. I stepped
6: it's
4: all
6: okay.
4: over you.
6: Yeah, too go fast.
4: Do it again. Do it again.
6: Too late.
4: Thank you very much. I mean, it's in his contract. I have to let him say it clearly.
6: You have to.
4: All right, let's get together and do this again tomorrow. Have a great day. God bless you.

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Wilson, 98.5 The Bull. Have you seen the documentary on Netflix? This is KC, by the way. How's it going? It's awesome. And she's really open about everything. Her anxiety issues at times and her money problems at times. Lainey Wilson doesn't have money problems anymore. But it's a really great documentary. We got to check it out on Netflix. Speaking of not having money problems anymore, Ella Langley, quite the year and a half she's had. I mean, the last time, because she's going to be at the Zoo Amphitheater. Last time she was in Oklahoma City, last January, she played the Tower Theater. How many people fit there? Maybe 1,000? And now, Zoo Amphitheater sold out so fast. She's the number one streamed country artist in the world. This is off her new album, Dandelion. Be Her, from Ella on The Bull.

0: Riley Green, 98.5 The Bull. Did you see Riley is joining The Voice? Yeah, that's really smart. Riley will be on the I was going to say judges, but they're coaches on The Voice. Judges are American Idol. He's going to be one of the coaches with Kelly Clarkson and Adam Levine and a fourth judge, which they're not sure exactly who's going to come back yet or not. But he'll be the he'll be representing country on The Voice next season. Jackson Dean, Brandon Lake, Cody Johnson, Chase Rice, Florida Georgia Line on the way. And we'll check traffic one more time with Randy next.
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3: Westbound to be AI-44 is the scene of an accident that's causing a backup past 169. Both directions, the 75 at 96, are heavy because of the road work. And be expecting 20 minutes now in between 111th and Bixby on southbound Memorial. With traffic, I'm Randy Fuller.
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Brandon Lake, Cody Johnson, and 98.5 The Bull. I'm KC. Hey, you've got to join the Bull Nut Club. 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And that's just one of the benefits. 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Here's Chase Rice in Florida Georgia Line.

0: It's Vincent Mason at 98.5 The Bull. I'm KC. And my sister-in-law, she lives in Arnold, which is just south of St. Louis in Missouri. And when I talked to Alexander Kay, when Alexander was up for one of our Bull Live performances, she was talking about her coffee shop and where it's at over in Waterloo, which, you know, she's the coffee girl. And that's not very far from Arnold. So my sister-in-law went to Coffee Girl, and she sent me all these pictures. She said, Alexandra wasn't there, but we did ask. She said, what a great place and very true to character, this old brick building. Great food, too. And she sent all these pictures. It's really cute. And Alexandra loves pink. It's very pink and flowery, just like she is. You know what? Just celebrate my sister-in-law going to Coffee Girl in Waterloo. I'm going to play Alexander K. Straight for the Heart next.
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0: Alexander Kay. This is 98.5 The Bull. I'm KC. And Tucker Wetmore, you know, he was in college for football, broke his leg, and so he couldn't play football anymore. So he decided, oh, I'll try country music, and that went pretty well. Actually, I was watching this TikTok of him from last year. Music Mayhem magazine asked him, what are five fun facts? And I'll let him explain.
1: Hey, everybody. I'm Tucker Wetmore, and here's five fun facts about me with Music Man. Number one, I can do this with my thumb.
0: He's like bending back his thumb.
1: Oh, I might be gross. Sorry. Number two is I am a state record holder in pole vault. Number three, I'm a huge Hall & Oates fan. Number four, I can do a backflip. That's pretty cool. Although last time I tried to do a backflip, I busted my face on the bar floor. I hate sour cream. I cannot stand sour cream. If you're even in the vicinity of me and you're eating sour cream, I will gag. I don't like it.
0: That's awesome. I love that he said, I can do a backflip. That's pretty cool. Here's Tucker with Brunette, 98.5 The Bull.
2: Who knows I got a time, and there's a few in here tonight. Well, I learned my lesson too many times. Blows like you put me through hell and I.